0: on sort of Warney's celebration. This will have a celebration of life, a commitment to what he was all about, but it'll also be a, you know, more of a funeral type of service with Hamish McLaughlin as the MC. We'll send him off in style and our hearts will all break tonight.
1: Ben Carroll has used an education summit to declare he loves his job as education minister. There's no plans to challenge the Premier. Questions have been raised over Jacinta Allen's future after a series of negative opinion polls. Mr. Carroll says he'll be Education Minister in November. He loves the job and he wants it for another 4 years. An enormous fire has ripped through a Campbellfield factory, sparking explosions and requiring about 70 firefighters to control the blaze overnight. Assistant Chief Fire Officer Andrew Thorne says the cause now being investigated.
2: Fast work from our firefighters have prevented the fire spreading into adjoining properties. The firefight was hampered by a lot of chemicals in the building. It's a chemical waste facility, so we have a lot of different chemicals in there, and there was a lot of chemicals reacting during the course of the firefight.
1: One Nation's responded to Labor's plea to supporters to donate $27 to help fight Pauline Hanson, with its own push seeking $29 donations in its bid to fire the liar. One Nation says it will use that slogan on billboards, TV and radio ads. The Allen government has defended providing bailout guarantee letters to the FRV and the EPA, securing their finances. The letters, written in 2024, assured lenders and auditors that the government would step in and prop up the agencies financially if needed. A government spokesperson says cash flow can vary at times through the year, depending on the timing of projects, and the so-called letters of comfort are a standard financial management tool. Virgin Australia has become the nation's first airline to let passengers search and plan their flights directly inside ChatGPT. The new feature allows travellers to use conversational prompts to compare prices, find budget destinations and lock in seats. Flight Centre boss Graham Turner says the industry has to adapt.
3: It's obviously there's some challenges there, but this is a modern world and I think, you know, we've just got to stay ahead of the game.
1: A new survey has revealed residents of Melbourne are in the depths of despair, battling loneliness, lamenting the loss of green space and facing a shortage of family services. The findings are contained in a town hall 10-year plan to improve the city. Council admits it doesn't have the money, though, to fix the problems. Finance at the open, the All Ordinaries down 13, our dollar 70.28 US.
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1: The AFL insists the Tasmanian Stadium will go ahead as planned with a roof. Club presidents met with the AFL yesterday, who are reassured contracts will be finalised in the coming months. Collingwood's weighing up challenging Billy Frampton's three-match ban for a tackle that left Demon Brody Majacek with a fractured neck. The Matildas have bounced back with a 3-1 win over Mexico at CommBank Stadium overnight. For the first time in 21 years, Bangladesh has defeated Australia in a one-day cricket match. And Cricket Australia will today meet with the Players' Union and State Chief Executives as it charges ahead with the privatisation of Big Bash sides. That's the latest news and sport.
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6: 3MP Weather.
1: There is a severe weather warning for parts of the state today. Showers and windy, a top of 19 degrees. There'll be a shower or two tomorrow, 17.
8: Friday, partly cloudy 19, and Saturday, showers 17. Sunday will be sunny, a top of 15 degrees. On the bays, a strong wind warning, northerlies 15 to 25 knots, 30 knots at times, then turning westerly. Waves at 2.5 metres, and currently it's 16 degrees.
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0: Melbourne and the Peninsula's best music 3MP, Susie Quattro and Chris Norman. Cloudy showers most likely this afternoon and tonight, and the wind will ease. 19 today for the city, Peninsula 17, 18 for Geelong. Further shower or two and around 17 tomorrow. Last night, the AFL inducted six into their Hall of Fame, including Essendon's Dustin Fletcher and the Geelong Gold Coast superstar Gary Ablett Jr. Congratulations to them all. But Collingwood's Billy Frampton was handed a three-week suspension for that tackle on the King's Birthday Holiday Monday clash against Melbourne that resulted in Demon Brody Majacek having neck surgery. It was a terrible situation. Just don't know what Billy Frampton might have done any differently. They need to make an example of it, don't they? We've got a break and then some gold from Spandau Ballet. And we know what gold's been worth lately.
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3: Crews attending to a crash in Reservoir that has High Street blocked southbound before Regent Street. Takes Spring Street if you can. Elsewhere, barrier repairs on the Ring Road Altonabound on the Princess Freeway ramp has a left-hand lane shut. There's going to be delays there all day. We have a breakdown inside the Burnley Tunnel, which is seeing delays snake back to the Balti Bridge, and the Monash Freeway absolutely chockers in both directions around High Street through Glen Waverley. If you see anything on the roads, call it in on 1300 595 937. 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I'm Mike and that's the latest traffic on 3MP.
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0: Melbourne and the Peninsula's Best Music 3MP, Cat Stevens. It's the time of year when many of us are beginning to think about Christmas in July, perhaps. And Sorrento Sailing and Cooter Boat Club is the venue for a tantalising Christmas in July feast, Sunday, July 28. A beautiful menu. Have a listen to this. Chestnut soup shooter as a starter, an entree of ham and Gruyere croquettes, a main of roast turkey, Brussels sprouts, taties, roast pumpkin, roast carrots, cranberry sauce. And for dessert, Christmas pud, eggnog on glaze and candied orange. It's mouthwatering stuff. If you want to know more about that, see our community diary at 3mp.com.au. 3MP's 11 o'clock news, sport, weather and traffic coming up next. Then Nikita to take us back into another hour of Melbourne and the Peninsula's best music.
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13: Seventeen degrees in Melbourne, showers and windy at top today. 19. It's 11 o'clock. Good morning. I'm David Armstrong. A Port Melbourne man is considering moving out of the area after spotting a male armed with a machete on his security camera trying to break into his house early this morning. The gloved offender was checking if the front door was open. He ended up leaving the Stokes Street property. It is the second time David's house has been targeted. He says it has left his family on edge.
14: Horrified. We've got a little boy asleep in bed for my partner. It's just harrowing, really. You know, how easy is it to leave a front door open and forget to lock it? That could have been a totally different scenario had we done that.
13: Tens of thousands of people are expected at the MCG today to farewell AFL icon and MND warrior Neil Danaher at his state funeral. The service to start at 1 p.m. It can be heard on 3AW. Melbourne players who adored him as coach among those who'll attend, including Russell Robertson.
15: He's a special guy for all of us that played under him for a long time. And we were his kids. Very stern with me a lot, but there was a lot of love when he gave it. He loved the fun of life. You know, beyond today, which is a full stop on Neil's life, but beyond today, I feel like we need torchbearers for Neil. Let's keep raising money and find a cure.
13: The cause of a massive factory fire at Campbellfield overnight is being investigated. It took about 70 firefighters to control the inferno, preventing flames spreading to adjoining properties on Nathan Drive. Assistant Chief Fire Officer Andrew Thorne says chemicals in the building hampered their efforts.
16: The cleanup will be for some time due to the nature of the chemicals. We also have to work with EPA to make sure that we're protecting the environment as well. It has made its way into the stormwater drains and it has affected the Merriston Creek.
13: Accused Bondi Beach gunman Navid Akram has now been formally charged with 19 additional offences, the 24-year-old facing almost 80 charges. The new offences include multiple counts of shooting at with intent to murder and discharging a firearm with intent to resist arrest. 15 people were killed when two men opened fire on Hanukkah celebrations at Bondi Beach last year. New study has found regular teeth brushing can lower hospital patients' risk of catching pneumonia. Hospital-acquired pneumonia is linked to longer hospital stays, higher healthcare costs and increased mortality in many cases. ACU Professor Jenny Sim says good oral health can significantly reduce a person's risk of developing the condition.
17: When you're in hospital, there are a lot of germs around. There's a lot of bacteria in the air, and that rests in people's mouths and can inadvertently end up in people's lungs.
13: In finance, the All Ordinaries up 47 points, the dollar 70.2 HUS.
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13: The Western Bulldogs' pursuit of Zach Butters is continuing. The Port Adelaide free agent reportedly met with the Dogs during the Powers bye. Coach Luke Beveridge says he's been involved in those conversations.
18: Then the senior coach has to be involved in that. You know, all 18 of us would say, yep, I'm involved in that. And I've said it before with Zach. Our club have declared we want Zach to come to our club. And I've said it before that I'm obviously involved in it.
13: Serena Williams has made a winning return to professional tennis at Queen's, the 44-year-old taking out a first-round doubles match with Victoria Mboko. Meantime, Nick Kyrgios beat Corentin Moutet at the Stuttgart Open. The Matildas have turned around their loss to Mexico from the weekend, winning the second friendly 3-1 in Parramatta. That's the latest news and sports.
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2: 3MP, Melbourne traffic.
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20: A crash on the Eastern Freeway yet to be cleared citybound before Tram Road. Heavy delays back to Burke Road. Monash Freeway struggling citybound from Blackburn Road to High Street and Hume Freeway a little bit slow citybound passing Cooper Street. Meanwhile, around the MCG in Melbourne Park Precinct, we have plenty of foot traffic for the Danaher State Funeral. So Punt Road is very slow in both directions through Richmond. 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Offer ends 30 June. I'm Mike and that's the latest traffic on 3MP.
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2: 3MP weather.
13: There is a severe weather warning for parts of the state today. Showers and windy with a top of 19 degrees. A shower or two tomorrow, 17. On Friday, partly cloudy, 19. Saturday, showers, 17. By Sunday, sunny conditions with a top of 15 degrees. On the bays today, a strong wind warning. Northerlies, 15, 25 knots, 30 knots at times, then turning westerly. Waves at 2.5 metres and currently it's 17 degrees.
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0: 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Today, a cloudy day. Showers most likely later on this afternoon and tonight. And the wind will ease, 19 for the city. Peninsula 17, 18 for Geelong, and then a shower or two tomorrow with a top of 17. We'll dig out some Neil Young next.
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3: Crews attending to a crash on the Eastern Freeway heading citybound before Tram Road. There's a line of traffic back to Burke Road. Reports of a crash on the Monash Freeway citybound at Burke Road. Heavy traffic back to Blackburn Road. Plenty of foot traffic around the MCG and Melbourne Park precinct for Neil Danaher's state funeral. Punn Road very slow in both directions just through Richmond. Do be careful if you are driving on by. 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I'm Mike, and that's the latest traffic on 3MP.
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0: Melbourne and the Peninsula's Best Music 3MP from the Footloose soundtrack, Denise Williams' Let's Hear It for the Boy. And according to new US research, smartphone use is contributing to plunging birth rates right across the world, with a research paper saying that smartphones are playing a sizable role in the decline of US birth rates after 2007, as the smartphone shaped people's behaviour with less in-person contact. We're all set to go with more of Melbourne and the Peninsula's best music right throughout the afternoon. Julie Strini just getting ready to join you after 3MP's midday news, sport, weather and traffic coming up. First up, beginning with something terrific from the Bee Gees.
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16: 18 degrees in Melbourne, showers tomorrow, a top of 17. It's 12 midday. Good afternoon, I'm Stephanie Wacklewig. The state memorial for Neil Danaher will get underway next hour, with thousands expected to pay their respects to the former Australian of the Year. Alex Riddell is there.
17: People wearing Melbourne Demon scarves, Essendon jumpers and Big Freeze beanies are currently making their way into the MCG to pay tribute to the man who has touched so many lives. Many got here at least an hour before opened. They'll be joined inside the MCG by Neil's family, friends, politicians and AFL identities. Sue, who is attending the memorial service, says she was diagnosed with stage 4 breast cancer 12 months ago, and Neil Danaher has helped her change her mindset since her diagnosis.
18: He has always just kept going and just kept doing what he needed to do, and you know, it's that positive mindset that has supported me in the last 12 months.
17: Neil's wife Jan, his children, brothers and good friend and Brisbane coach Chris Fagan are among those who will pay tribute to Neil Danaher at today's service. Alex Riddell at the MCG.
16: The cause of a massive factory fire in Melbourne's northern suburbs is still under investigation. Kiara Parker reports.
19: The inferno sparked explosions and required about 70 firefighters to control the blaze at Camberfield overnight. The concrete construction factory losing its roof, but Assistant Chief Fire Officer Andrew Thorne says they managed to prevent flames from spreading to adjoining properties on Nathan Drive.
20: The firefight was hampered by a lot of chemicals in the building. There's a lot of different chemicals in there and there was a lot of chemicals reacting.
19: Crews remain on scene mopping up. The cause isn't yet known. Meantime, police are investigating a suspicious fire at a Carrum Downs car paint business this morning, where three offenders fled the scene in a dark-coloured Jeep utility. Kiara Parker, Melbourne.
16: A Port Melbourne father says he was horrified when he spotted a male armed with a machete on his security camera this morning trying to get into his house while his child slept inside. David says the offender left after realising the front door was locked. It's the second time his house has been targeted. He says he has warned his neighbours.
21: In our area, we're always wary. We're near the Stoke Street Housing Commission there. Crime everywhere. You'll see people walk down the street just checking car doors are unlocked in broad daylight. We know all the neighbours and we all look out for each other and look after each other.
16: Police are working to identify a man found dead in Parkland in Donvale last night. His body was located with suspected burns by a passerby near Chame Court. Arson Squad detectives headed to the scene this morning as they continue to investigate the circumstances surrounding his death. Education Minister Ben Carroll maintains he loves his job, shutting down speculation of a leadership challenge against Jacinta Allen. Mr Carroll has unveiled a new funding pledge for the state's education system with $75 million to boost programs for the brightest state school students. Addressing an education summit, he insists he will still be Education Minister come November.
22: I do intend to be Education Minister. I love this job. As a former Youth Justice Minister, this was the job I always aspired to. My mum and dad both left school when they were teenagers. They instilled in me the value of education and hard work. I do think this is the best job in government and I'm going to do everything I can to make sure I've got it for four more years.
16: An additional 19 charges have formally been laid against accused Bondi Beach gunman Naveed Akram. 15 people, including a 10-year-old girl, were killed when two men opened fire on Hanukkah celebrations at Bondi Beach. 24-year-old Akram is now facing almost 80 charges, with the new offences including multiple counts of shootout with intent to murder. In finance, the All Ords up 49 points, the dollar buying 70 US cents.
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16: Luke Beveridge hasn't shied away from the Western Bulldogs' desire to sign Zach Butters. Eddie Summerfield is at Witten Oval.
23: Port Adelaide on a bye reports this week Zach Butters has met with the Western Bulldogs. Coach Luke Beveridge.
24: I can't really talk to that in any detail.
23: Not shying away from the role of head coach in luring the power star.
24: We want Zach to come to our club and I've said it before that I'm obviously involved in it.
23: But asked if the AFL industry should go down the path of the NRL of more open player movement in season.
24: Ultimately, they'd be treated a bit differently. I mean, you don't want to, but if they're not your player beyond that year.
23: The Dogs busy preparing for Adelaide tomorrow night, wanting to avoid a repeat of last year's Marvel Stadium loss to the Crows.
24: We were aware of some of their threats, and it was one of those games where we got beaten by what we knew.
23: Eddie Summerfield, Witten Oval.
16: Collingwood will challenge Billy Frampton's three-game ban for rough conduct at the AFL Tribunal tonight. It's 12:05. The US has launched massive self-defense strikes against Iran following the downing of an American Army helicopter. President Donald Trump claims Iran is responsible for the attack close to the Strait of Hormuz. The two helicopter crew members were rescued and are in a stable condition. President Trump is urging Iran to come to the table and sign on to a peace deal.
25: We're very close to having a very, very good, strong, powerful deal. If we do the bombing, you know, a lot of people are going to be killed. Who wants to do that? I don't. And we'll have a signed document that's actually stronger than doing the bombing.
16: The streets of Belfast are burning. Homes, cars and buses have been set alight as protests erupt over an attempted beheading. A Sudanese asylum seeker has been charged with attempted murder. Secretary of State for Northern Ireland, Hilary Benn, pleading for calm.
26: We need to support the police as they carry on with their investigation. There's no justification for it at all, but we don't want to see any violence or disorder as a result of it. Peaceful process, yes. violence. That is not what should happen in the United Kingdom.
16: Returning to sports, Serena Williams admits her return to professional tennis was so much fun but a little embarrassing. The 44-year-old teamed up with Victoria Mboko in doubles to win a first-round match at Queen's.
0: I need to make some returns next match, which I will. I didn't miss one in practice, but that was a little embarrassing out there. But, you know, the good news is we can do better. I can do better. I don't know about you. Did
2: we
0: great.
2: There's always room for improvement.
16: It was Serena's first game on the WTA Tour in 1,375 days. That's the latest news and sport.
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3: I'm Sarah Taylor. Mornington Peninsula beekeepers are calling for a dedicated treatment site following the detection of the destructive varroa mite in local bee populations. The Mornington Peninsula Beekeepers Association has approached the Mornington Peninsula Shire to request access to land where infected swarms can be treated and quarantined away from existing hives. The Edith Vale CFA has been using drones to bolster its firefighting intelligence for the last year, with the pilot program being hailed a success. During the last 12 months, drones were used for identifying hotspots, hazmats, rope rescue and urban search and rescue, aerial thermal imaging, impact assessment, fire investigation, searches and training. And about 200 people have viewed progress on the construction of a new clubhouse for the Sorrento Surf Lifesaving Club. The new clubhouse replaces the old one, an ageing structure no longer fit for purpose. And that's the latest Bayside News on 3MP.
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4: Good afternoon. There's a crash on the Monash Freeway outbound before the South Gippsland Freeway. Delays in both directions passing the scene. There's works on the Monash as well. Citybound at Wellington Road, then again between Warrigal Road and High Street. The left-hand lane out of action there with speed set to 40. Emergency works in Bentley. Jasper Road is closed both ways for a stretch between South Road and Patterson Road. Use East Boundary Road or Warrigal Road to skip around. 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I'm Chris, and that's the latest traffic on 3MP.
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1: 3MP weather.
16: There is a severe weather warning for parts of the state. Cloudy tomorrow, showers a top of 17 after an overnight low of 11. Friday, partly cloudy and 19. Saturday, showers 17. Sunday, sunny, a top of 15. Monday, a shower or two and 18. Tuesday, showers 16. On the bays, there is a strong wind warning. Northerly winds to 25 knots, waves to 2.5 metres. Currently in Melbourne, it's 18 degrees.
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1: And the Peninsula's best music, 3MP with Julie Streeney and Billy Ocean's Caribbean Queen. If you've been lucky enough to cruise the Caribbean, you miss it, don't you? It is truly beautiful, those still gorgeous waters. In Barbados today, a top of 30 and a low of 27. Isn't that ridiculous? We're still on our way to a top of 19. On this Wednesday, 10th of June, showers up to 7 millimetres and winds easing now and becoming north to northwesterly and light later this afternoon. Expecting a shower or two tomorrow and a top of 17, 19 Friday, a wet Saturday and a mostly sunny Sunday with a top of 17. If you are out on the roads this afternoon, you might be like John Lennon, just watching those wheels. In next here at 3MP.
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3: 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Sounds all right, doesn't it? I can't wait to get the lowdown on New Melbourne Bottle-O Drop Shop.
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0: Melbourne and the Peninsula's best music, 3MP with Pablo Cruz. The crowds have gathered and they're just about to get underway for the state funeral of the great man himself, Neil Danaher. We can do our own reflecting today. I just remember his coaching days, the Reverend. Oh, what a legend. It seems very apt that we should play Bryan Adams and Heaven Soon. Going to move into some ABBA and Fernando also.
1: Can you hear the drums, Fernando?
0: And Air Supply.
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0: 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Let's get them on next.
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11: 18 degrees in Melbourne, showers tomorrow, a top of 17. It's 1 o'clock. Good afternoon. I'm Stephanie Wackleig. The state funeral service for Neil Danaher is about to get underway at the MCG. Alex Riddell is there.
12: The rain has so far held off here at the MCG as a sea of blue beanies can be seen in the stands as thousands of people prepare to pay tribute to Fight MND co-founder Neil Danaher. Premier Jacinda Allen will be the first to speak, followed by Prime Minister Anthony Albanese. Neil's wife Jan and his four children will also pay tribute. At the end of the service, a guard of honour will be formed along Danaher's Way as the community say farewell to an MND warrior.
13: Alex Riddell at the MCG.
11: The state opposition has unveiled a program which will observe all Victorian children in their first year of schooling for signs of autism or ADHD. Shadow Education Minister Brad Rosewell says the successful school starters program will enable fast-track early interventions which can then be followed up.
14: If they determine that a student needs a further assessment, that they'll be funded to do just that, they'll be funded to sit down with the parents of that student and run them through their findings, and they'll be further funded to offer that family a $500 subsidy to take the next step.
11: Education Minister Ben Carroll has also unveiled a new funding pledge with $75 million to boost programs for the brightest state school students. The Prime Minister has declared Labor as the only mainstream party in Australia. Anthony Albanese is defending the government's poorly received budget and is also under pressure from One Nation. Speaking in Melbourne, Mr. Albanese says he's making tough decisions so life is fairer for all Australians.
15: Labor is now the only party that is in the mainstream of Australian politics, that is engaged with serious solutions going forward. I look forward to continuing to do so.
11: Accused Bondi Beach gunman Naveed Akram is facing an additional 19 offences as his case was mentioned briefly in court. The 24-year-old is now facing almost 80 charges, with the new offences including multiple counts of shoot at with intent to murder and discharging a firearm with intent to resist arrest. His lawyer says they had been expecting this development.
16: He was sort of aware of it on the last occasion, but a matter of this magnitude, it's not unusual for charges, additional charges to be laid.
11: Iran has launched drone attacks against American military bases in Kuwait, Bahrain and Jordan. It's part of an escalating tit-for-tat with the United States. The US struck Iran in retaliation for downing an American Army helicopter near the Strait of Hormuz. The two pilots were rescued and are in a stable condition. In finance, the All Ords up 4 points, the dollar buying 70 US cents.
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11: Collingwood has elected to challenge a three-match suspension on key defender Billy Frampton. The match review officer charged Frampton over a tackle which left Melbourne forward Brody Majacek with a broken neck. Western Bulldogs coach Luke Beveridge has stopped short of confirming his club met with Zach Butters in recent weeks, Beveridge reiterating his desire to sign Butters as a free agent when his Port Adelaide contract expires at season's end.
17: Zach's a unique one because Zach was a really keen Bulldog supporter as a kid, and he had Brad Johnson's number six on his back as a junior. And in his draft year, I met him in the cafe. But there's a romance there for the club, and we like to think, Zach.
11: Nick Kyrgios has won his first singles match in 5 months at the Stuttgart Open. That's the latest news and sport.
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20: Good afternoon. There's a car fire on the Monash Freeway outbound before the South Gippsland Freeway. Three lanes are closed off with speed back to 40k's, delay stretching back towards Stud Road. There's also a crash on the Ring Road Greensboro bound. It's closed approaching the Hume Freeway. Delays heavy back past Pascavale Road. Exit there and take Camp Road instead. A spill in West Footscray has the left-hand lane closed on Ashley Street southbound near South Road. Springvale Homemakers huge half-yearly clearance. Unbeatable deals from Harvey Norman, Domain, IKEA, Anaconda, JB Hi-Fi and more. Springvale Homemakers half-yearly clearance on now. I'm Chris, and that's the latest traffic on 3MP.
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19: 3MP weather.
11: There is a severe weather warning for parts of the state. Cloudy tomorrow, showers a top of 17 after an overnight low of 11. Friday, partly cloudy and 19. Saturday, showers 17. Sunday, sunny, a top of 15. Monday, a shower or two and 18. Tuesday, showers 16. On the bays, there is a strong wind warning. Northerly winds to 25 knots, waves to 2.5 metres. Currently in Melbourne, it's 18 degrees.
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Melbourne and the Peninsula's best music 3MP afternoons with Julie Streeney and Cat Stevens, father and son. Oh, gee, that 1970s West Coast scene just had such defining artists and timeless hits, thinking the likes of America, the Eagles, Jackson Brown, Joni Mitchell, Carole King. At the Hard Rock Cafe. Love those vibes too. You're going to love California Legends coming to the Frankston Arts Centre on Friday, 26th of June, with The Wild Things Run. It's a tribute show like no other, and we'll take you back there for a big hit of nostalgia on us. You could win a double pass. 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Well, what's love got to do with it? Tina Turner with all that coming up next here at 3MP.

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0: Melbourne and the Peninsula's Best Music 3MP. That's Al Stewart. And the Year of the Cat. How's your Year of the Horse going? Has it been a year of untamed freedom, fresh opportunities and bold momentum? same old for me too. From the spy who loved me, Carly Simon in Soon.
1: Nobody does it better.
0: 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Gotta love this man's voice. It's Chris Isaak on the way with Wicked Game. Oh, gorgeous. Stay with me. Let's get you up to date at 2 o'clock.
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10: 18 degrees in Melbourne, showers tomorrow, a top of 17. It's 2 o'clock. Good afternoon, I'm Stephanie Wackluig. Neil Danaher's family has paid tribute to their husband and father at his state funeral at the MCG. Alex Riddell is there.
11: A montage of family photos were played on the big screen here at the MCG before Neil's wife, Jan, and children took to the stage. Jan Danaher delivered an emotional speech paying tribute to her husband of 41 years, thanking Neil's carers who helped him through his 13-year battle against what he called the beast. While Neil's daughter Lauren said he was a lot of different things to a lot of different people, but to her and her siblings, he was just Dad. Lauren recalled how much his grandchildren meant to him, giving them that extra Fredo Frog when they asked and watching their backyard dance concerts. Lauren added her dad always said, "You can flourish or you can fold," and her dad flourished. Alex Riddell at the MCG.
10: It's still unclear exactly what sparked a massive factory fire at Campbellfield. More than 70 firefighters battled the blaze on Nathan Drive. Meantime, police are hunting three offenders who fled a suspicious factory fire at Carrum Downs this morning in a dark-coloured Jeep utility. No one was inside the car paint business on Brett Drive at the time. One Nation leader Pauline Hanson says she's blown away by the success of her Fire the Liar campaign. The minor party has so far raised about $400,000 since it went live this morning. The money will be used to fund an advertising campaign against Labor and the Prime Minister following a series of broken election promises. Senator Hanson says voters are looking for change.
12: And that's why people are donating to the party, to give us a war chest to fight the Labor Party. I can tell you that it won't be wasted. I don't just take it for granted. People are doing it tough out there, and I, of all people, know it. I've had my tough times in my life, but I don't play on that fact.
10: The Australian Services Union is seeking a pay rise of up to 35% for 300,000 community and disability workers. The ASU is filing the claim in the Fair Work Commission. National Secretary Emily Nagoski says the workforce is underpaid and undervalued.
13: Our union is filing this historic work value claim in the Fair Work Commission, and we're calling on the Fair Work Commission to award these workers up to 35% pay rise.
10: The study has challenged long-held assumptions that celiac disease is not caused by an overactive immune system, but by weaker cell responses. The Snow Centre for Immune Health's Dr. Vanessa Bryant says it suggests the disease could be linked to genetic risk factors.
14: All of those genetic factors are really complex to untangle in and of itself, so we've developed a functional readout that gives us a clue to who is most at risk of developing disease.
10: In finance, the All Ords down 7 points, the dollar buying 70 US cents.
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10: The AFL Tribunal will sit tonight as Magpies defender Billy Frampton challenges a three-game ban for rough conduct. Collingwood will argue his neck-breaking tackle on Melbourne's Brodie Miacek was not careless, but rather an accident. Nick Kyrgios has made a return to the ATP Tour, winning in straight sets against Kjartan Muhte at the Stuttgart Open. The Australian tennis veteran says he's grateful to be back on court after a five-month absence from the game.
15: It's quite emotional, to be honest. I've had a lot of surgeries and I'm just pleased with the way I played today. I'm pleased with the way I'm feeling. My body, I've been putting in a lot of work, so I'm just really happy to be back.
10: The Carolina Hurricanes have squared the NHL's Stanley Cup Final Series with the Las Vegas Golden Knights at 2-2. That's the latest news and sport.
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8: 3MP Melbourne traffic.
17: Good afternoon. There's works underway on the Monash Freeway citybound at Wellington Road. They're in the left-hand lane with speed set to 40k's. Then it's slow again citybound passing Warragul Road. In Clyde, watch out for a crash on the South Gibby Highway near Manx Road. Delays in both directions. Emergency works continue in Bentley. Jasper Road is closed both ways for a stretch between South Road and Patterson Road. Use East Boundary Road or Warragul Road to skip around. Grab lunch or dinner from Guzmani Gomez with a $12 chicken mini meal, a mini chicken burrito or bowl, Chipotle seasoned fries, and a choice of drink for just $12. I'm Chris, and that's the latest traffic on 3MP.
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8: 3MP weather.
10: There is a severe weather warning for parts of the state. Cloudy tomorrow, showers, a top of 17 after an overnight low of 11. Friday, partly cloudy and 19. Saturday, showers, 17. Sunday, sunny, a top of 15. Monday, a shower or two and 18. Tuesday, showers, 16. On the bays, there is a strong wind warning. Northerly winds to 25 knots, waves to 2.5 metres. Currently in Melbourne, it's 18 degrees.
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0: Melbourne and the Peninsula's best music, 3MP. It's Afternoons with Julie Streeney and Endless Summer Nights with Richard Marx. Fergs for breakfast. Well, we're living and learning, and we did this morning.
1: What is fubbing? Snubbing your partner by prioritising your phone. If one person is constantly getting notifications and being distracted, it can lead to the other feeling very secondary. Look, full disclosure, Mrs. Ferg and I both have an issue with each other's fubbing. Are we both always put the phone down? What, can you just listen to me? Stop being distracted.
0: I think I must be a unicorn then, Ferg, because I can do without my phone. I had to get a new screen in my phone yesterday, so I didn't have it for about 4 hours. I don't miss it at all, honestly. But Ferg will be back, hopefully full attention tomorrow morning on the breakfast program. Best way to start your day here at 3MP. And stay with us because we want to thank you for being a friend. Andrew Gold in next.
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0: Melbourne and the Peninsula's best music, 3MPs celebrating 50 years. Chicago frontman Peter Cetera and Glory of Love. Whitney's in a good mood and she's in soon with one of the best pop songs absolutely ever. Then a bit of drama with Styx. You know it's you, babe, whenever I also in the mix, some 80s new wave with Go West. Coming to the Palais Theatre in August. Get your tickets now, but stay with us for that and more. Getting you up to date at 3 o'clock with national and Bayside news headlines.
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11: -18 degrees in Melbourne, showers tomorrow, a top of 17. It's 3 o'clock. Good afternoon, I'm Stephanie Wackluig. The state funeral service for Neil Danaher has heard a number of emotional tributes for the MND warrior. Alex Riddell is there.
12: Neil Danaher's four children and wife Jan have all made emotional tributes to their father and husband here at the MCG. Jan Danaher spoke of how being a dad was Neil's most important job. His son Ben said if he became even one-tenth of the person his dad was, he'd be proud. Two of Neil's young grandchildren also spoke. They said while their pop couldn't hold them due to MND, he would rock them to sleep with his legs. Prime Minister Anthony Albanese and Victorian Premier Jacinda Allen have also paid tribute, while Paul Kelly sung leaps and bounds at the service. Kelly finished his performance with, "I remember, we remember you, Neil. We remember you, Reverend." Alex Riddell at the MCG.
11: A Port Melbourne father says he was horrified when he spotted a male armed with a machete on his security camera this morning, trying to get into his house while his child slept inside. David says the offender left after realising the front door was locked. It's the second time his house has been targeted. He says he's warned his neighbours.
13: In our area, we're always wary. We're near the Stoke Street Housing Commission there. Crime everywhere. You'll see people walk down the street just checking car doors are unlocked in broad daylight. We know all the neighbours and we all look out for each other and look after each other.
11: An additional 19 charges have now formally been laid against accused Bondi gunman Naveed Akram, and his case was mentioned briefly in court. 15 people were killed when two men opened fire on Hanukkah celebrations at Bondi Beach last year. 24-year-old Akram is now facing almost 80 charges. His lawyer says the case still has a fair way to go.
14: There's still a brief to be served. There's still a lot more brief to be served. So until that time comes, I'm really not in a position to enter any pleas.
11: The federal government could be liable for millions of dollars in compensation following the loss of another high court case. The action was taken on behalf of an Austrian man who'd been held in indefinite detention until 2023. Lawyers say the verdict opens the door for at least 300 other people to apply for compensation for being held indefinitely. The government says it's considering the judgment and its implications. Woolworths is offshoring hundreds of corporate positions as part of a major push to cut costs. Consultation begins for affected staff in finance, IT and human resources following similar moves by Telstra and Officeworks. Management won't confirm exact redundancy numbers but claims the restructuring will help lower shelf prices. In finance, the All Ords down at 21 points, the dollar buying 70 US cents.
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11: It appears increasingly likely Zach Butters will leave Port Adelaide via free agency at season's end. The star midfielder is weighing up lucrative offers from multiple clubs in his home state of Victoria. Power Chairman David Koch was today asked whether the club has accepted Butters is leaving.
15: We've said all during the year, it's up to Zach and his decision. He's been pretty steadfast saying he won't make the decision until the end of the year.
11: Collingwood is preparing for a tribunal challenge against Billy Frampton's three-game ban for a neck-breaking tackle. The Magpies are expected to argue against the finding. Frampton's tackle on Brody Majacek was careless. And the Carolina Hurricanes have squared the NHL's Stanley Cup final with the Vegas Golden Knights at 2-2. That's the latest news and sport.
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16: I'm Sarah Taylor. Frankston CBD traders could soon receive de-escalation and conflict awareness advice as part of a new Frankston Council pilot program. The program has been endorsed for further consideration by the council. The Edith Vale CFA has been using drones to bolster its firefighting intelligence for the last year, with the pilot program being hailed a success. During the last 12 months, drones were used for identifying hotspots, hazmats, rope rescue and urban search and rescue, aerial thermal imaging, impact assessment, fire investigation, searches and training. Australia's top show jumping event, held annually at Boneo Park, has announced a new partnership with Petstock. Boneo Park and Equestrian Australia have revealed Petstock will be the naming rights partner of the Australian Jumping Championships to be held from December 2 to 6, with more than 700 horses and riders expected to compete. That's the latest Bayside News on 3MP.
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0: 3MP Melbourne Traffic.
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18: We've got delays after an earlier crash on the Monash Freeway coming out of the city at High Street. Heavy delays are back into the Burnley Tunnel. Just getting reports of a crash on the Ring Road, Alturnabound before Ballarat Road. A broken down truck in Truganina on Palmers Road. Heading south after Boundary Road has the right-hand lane closed. Speeds are down to 40 and the Hume Freeway is slow. Going outbound off the Ring Road, then before Donnybrook Road. 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I'm Andy, and that's the latest traffic on 3MP.
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0: 3MP. Weather.
11: There is a severe weather warning for parts of the state. Cloudy tomorrow, showers a top of 17 after an overnight low of 11. Friday, partly cloudy and 19. Saturday, showers 17. Sunday, sunny, a top of 15. Monday, a shower or two and 18. Tuesday, showers 16. On the bays, there is a strong wind warning. Northerly winds to 25 knots, waves to 2.5 metres. Currently in Melbourne, it's 18 degrees.
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Melbourne and the Peninsula's best music 3MP with Julie Strini and James Taylor's Fire and Rain. The home of Sunday morning 60s. That's the way to start your Sunday 6 until 10. We've got Marty Wilde in this weekend with a song inspired by a beautiful and unusually named Welsh market town. Taking a

0: Love It from Del Shannon. Marty Wilde actually did a cover of this song, but it was Dion and the Belmonts that created this definitive doo-wop hit.
1: Why must I be a teenager in love?
0: Oh, I bet you're digging those vibes too. Sunday morning 60s, that's what we dish up thanks to Sharmac Lodge on the Mornington Peninsula. I'll get you back into things with Joe Cocker teaming up with Jennifer Warnes next here at 3MP.
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4: We've got a broken down truck in Truckanina on Palmer's Road heading south after Boundary Road with one lane closed. A collision in Preston on St George's Road affecting northbound traffic before Bell Street. Heavy delays on the Ring Road L turnabout on the Princes Freeway ramp with emergency works closing one lane and delays back to the Deer Pike bypass, and the Hume Freeway slowing outbound off the Ring Road then before Donnybrook Road. 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I'm Andy, and that's the latest traffic on 3MP.
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2: We've got heavy delays on the Ring Road Altona bound on the Princess Freeway ramp with emergency works closing one lane and delays back to the Deer Park bypass. There's a broken down truck in Truckanina on Palmer's Road heading south after Boundary Road with one lane closed. A collision being cleared in Preston on St George's Road affecting northbound traffic before Bell Street, and a crash in Campbellfield on Cooper Street, eastbound after Sydney Road. Stock up with low prices at Dan Murphy's. 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I'm Andy and that's the latest traffic on 3MP.

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0: Melbourne and the Peninsula's Best Music 3MP on the station you can put on and leave on this Wednesday afternoon with Bonnie Tyler. I think we could compete for most husky voice this afternoon, Bonnie. We've got Billy Joel and Piano Man in soon.
1: Sing us a song, you're the piano man.
0: When he wrote and recorded that, he had no idea it was going to be a hit.
2: No, I didn't have a clue. It's in waltz time. It was kind of a long song that I had to actually edit it. And the lyrics are like limericks, really. John at the bar is a friend of mine. He gives him a drink for free. He's quick with the joke out of light. He's smoking the somebody's going to be.
0: Right. Never thought of it like that, but we've got him in soon. Let's get you up to date at 4 o'clock.
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4: 18 degrees in Melbourne, showers tomorrow, a top of 17. It's 4 o'clock. Good afternoon, I'm Stephanie Wacklewig. A guard of honour has brought an end to an emotional state funeral for Neil Danaher. Alex Riddell was there.
5: Before the hearse drove down Danaher's way, Neil's favourite song, Mr. Brightside, could be heard in the distance. Thousands of people then formed a guard of honour on Danaher's way. The crowd fell silent before they started clapping as the coffin passed by, followed by his family walking behind. More than 5,000 people attended the state funeral with tributes from his wife Jan, his children, one of his brothers and two of his grandchildren. A number of light-hearted stories were shared by good friends, including former Melbourne skipper David Neitz and Cam Taylor, a farmer and friend from the small WA country town of Tambala, who was told by Jan to give her husband a bit of a roast. Neil's casket left the MCG with Fields of Gold playing. Alex Riddell at the MCG.
4: Firefighters are being praised for stopping a massive blaze from spreading after flames ripped through a Campbellfield factory. The blaze sparked explosions, needing about 70 firefighters to control it. Assistant Chief Fire Officer Andrew Thorne says the cause is still unclear.
6: Fast work from our firefighters have prevented the fire spreading into adjoining properties. The firefight was hampered by a lot of chemicals in the building. It's a chemical waste facility. So we have a lot of different chemicals in there, and there was a lot of chemicals reacting during the course of the firefight.
4: Shadow Education Minister Brad Rosewell has unveiled a $156 million pledge to better support families of neurodivergent children if the Liberals win government. Under the program, occupational therapists and speech pathologists would help identify neurodiverse students at the start of their schooling and guide families into early intervention. Mr. Rosewell says all primary schools would be equipped with resources by term 1, 2028.
7: Pretty passionate about this. It's a gap in the system and there's an opportunity to do good and to help kids that need help and to help parents and to unlock their potential. I guarantee you that this will be rolled out into classrooms in the first term of 2028.
4: Alleged Bondi gunman Naveed Akram is now facing almost 80 charges over the terror attack. The 24-year-old's case has been briefly mentioned in court. He's been formally charged with another 19 offences on top of the 59 he was already facing over the shooting, which killed 15 people. In finance, the All Ords up 21 points, the dollar buying 70 US cents.
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4: Collingwood is preparing for an AFL tribunal challenge against Billy Frampton's three-game ban. The Magpies will contest Frampton's rough conduct charge over a neck-breaking tackle. Gold Coast coach Damien Hardwick has given Ben King his blessing to explore his free agency options, declaring he's served his time. The Coleman medal leader is weighing up whether to stay with the Suns or head home to Victoria after eight seasons in Queensland.
8: I'd love Ben to stay for another 8 years, to be perfectly honest, but he's served his time, and free agency is part of our, you know, part of our game now. So it's his opportunity to explore, and we understand that and we respect that. What we are incredibly grateful for is the 8 years he's provided us with.
4: Nick Kyrgios has returned to the ATP tennis tour in emphatic fashion, beating Corentin Moutet in straight sets at the Stuttgart Open. LIV Golf can't guarantee its last four tournaments of the season will go ahead as the Rebel Tour scrambles to secure new funding. And Lionel Messi has scored 2 minutes after being subbed on during Argentina's 3-0 win over Iceland in a World Cup warm-up. That's the latest news and sport.
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10: There's a crash in Preston on St. George's Road affecting northbound traffic before Bell Street. A collision in Campbellfield on Cooper Street eastbound after Sydney Road. A crash in Keysborough on Chandler Road at Isaac Road. We've got heavy delays on the Ring Road Alternabound on the Princess Freeway ramp with emergency works closing one lane and delays back to Ballarat Road and the Hume Freeway slowing outbound off the Ring Road then before Donnybrook Road. 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I'm Andy and that's the latest traffic on 3MP.
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2: 3MP weather.
4: There is a severe weather warning for parts of the state. Cloudy tomorrow, showers, a top of 17 after an overnight low of 11. Friday, partly cloudy and 19. Saturday, showers, 17. Sunday, sunny, a top of 15. Monday, a shower or two and 18. Tuesday, showers, 16. On the bays, there is a strong wind warning. Northerly winds to 25 knots, waves to 2.5 metres. Currently in Melbourne, it's 18 degrees.
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Melbourne and the Peninsula's best music, 3MP Afternoons with Julie Streeney and those Jersey boys, the Four Seasons and Who Loves You. If you love that 1970s West Coast scene when the Eagles were ruling the airwaves, you were digging a bit of Jackson Browne. Carole K,

0: 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Moonshadow, Cat Stevens and Cliff Richards still to come. 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
3: There's a collision in Pakenham on the Princess Highway heading outbound at Ahern Road. A collision in Doncaster East on Blackburn Road, northbound at King Street. We've got the Hume Freeway slowing outbound off the Ring Road, then from Craigieburn Road to Donnybrook Road. The Monash Freeway also slowing outbound from the Burnley Tunnel to Warrigal Road, then from Blackburn Road to Clyde Road. Invest smarter with CommSec. 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Investing carries risk. I'm Andy, and that's the latest traffic on 3MP.
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2: There's a crash in Doncaster East on Blackburn Road affecting northbound traffic at King Street. A collision in Pakenham on the Princes Highway heading outbound at Ahern Road. Also getting reports of a crash nearby in Pakenham on Coolabrup Road northbound before the Pakenham Bypass. A crash in Tarnaid on Davis Road at Hogan's Road. If you see anything on the roads, 1300 595 937. Spotlight's over $30 million clearance sale is on now. Hurry into Spotlight while stocks last. Exclusions and T's and C's apply. Sale ends Tuesday, 16th June 2026. I'm Andy, and that's the latest traffic on 3MP.

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0: Melbourne and the Peninsula's best music, 3MP. Oh, that voice of Alison Moyet out front of Yazoo and Only You. Well, Mornington Peninsula does have a finalist in this year's Victoria's Top Tourism Town Award. Of course we do. It's a town with spectacular coastal scenery, rich history and village charm. It is Portsea, and you've got to vote now. Get behind Portsea via the Shire website or vtic.com.au and vote for Portsea. That'd be nice if they got up for sure. We've got Supertramp in soon with one of their last major hits. Yeah, it's such a well put together song. We're going to enjoy that in full after your 5 o'clock news, sport, weather, traffic. It's all coming up next here at 3MP. All the
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14: 17 degrees in Melbourne, possible showers tomorrow, a top of 17. It's 5 o'clock. Good afternoon, I'm Stephanie Wackluig. More than 5,400 people have gathered at the MCG to pay tribute to the life of AFL legend and MND hero Neil Danaher. Wife Jan, brother Anthony, his four children and two of his grandchildren were among those who delivered emotional tributes to the 2025 Australian of the Year. Prime Minister Anthony Albanese and Premier Jacinta Allen also addressed the crowd, reflecting on Neil's determination and resilience. Daughter Beck said the person she strives to be is inspired by her dad.
15: You gave me perspective, you challenged me, and you showed me what really matters. What made you truly special is that you didn't just do this for me. You did it for so many others. You believed in lifting people up and helping them find their way forward. That's a legacy that lives in all of us.
14: A Port Melbourne father says he feared the worst when he noticed a thug armed with a machete on his security camera this morning, trying to get into his house while his child slept inside. The intruder left after realising the front door was locked. It's the second time David's house on Stokes Street has been targeted. He says his neighbours are also on edge due to rampant crime and are upgrading their security.
16: Putting bars up on the windows, better security screen doors. Because being an older area, they're older houses, so the security isn't as good, so just upgrading some of that.
14: Education Minister Ben Carroll maintains he loves his job, shutting down speculation of a leadership challenge against Jacinta Allen. Mr Carroll has unveiled a new funding pledge for the state's education system with $75 million to boost programs for the brightest state school students. Addressing an education summit, he insists he will still be Education Minister come November.
17: I do intend to be Education Minister. I love this job. As a former Youth Justice Minister, this was the job I always aspired to. My mum and dad both left school when they were teenagers. They instilled in me the value of education and hard work. I do think this is the best job in government, and I'm going to do everything I can to make sure I've got it for four more years.
14: Shadow Education Minister Brad Rosewell made a $156 million pledge to support neurodiverse students if the Liberals win government. Hundreds of corporate jobs will be axed at Woolworths as the supermarket giant moves roles overseas. The cuts come amid an artificial intelligence rollout, with two-thirds of staff already using AI weekly. Affected workers in finance, IT and human resources will begin consultations with management. In finance, the All Ords up 32 points at the close, the dollar 70 US cents.
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14: Western Bulldogs coach Luke Beveridge does not want players to declare their intention to leave AFL clubs mid-season.
18: I don't want to go down the NRL track. I think it's a really difficult thing club-wise to know that one of your own players has gone, I'm leaving. Ultimately, they'd be treated a bit differently. I mean, you don't want to, but if they're not your player beyond that year, you can't help you emotional about it.
14: It comes as the Bulldogs pursue Port Adelaide midfielder Zach Butters, who becomes a free agent in October. Collingwood is expected to argue Billy Frampton's neck-breaking tackle on Melbourne's Brody Majacek was not careless at tonight's tribunal hearing. The Magpies are contesting Frampton's three-game ban. And the Carolina Hurricanes have beaten the Vegas Golden Knights 5-3 to square the NHL's Stanley Cup final at 2-2. That's the latest news and sport.
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20: There's a crash in Doncaster East on Blackburn Road affecting northbound traffic at King Street. Multiple lanes are closed through the intersection. A collision in Pakenham on the Princess Highway heading outbound at Ahern Road. Nearby, a crash on Kooyarrup Road is affecting northbound traffic before the Pakenham bypass. The right-hand lane is closed, and getting reports of a crash on Eastlink southbound before Thompson Road. 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I'm Andy, and that's the latest traffic on 3MP.
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1: 3MP weather.
14: Possible showers tomorrow, a top of 17 after an overnight low of 10. Friday, partly cloudy and 19. Saturday, rain, 18. Sunday, mostly sunny, a top of 15. Monday, a shower or two and 18. Tuesday, showers, 16. Wednesday, showers and 17. On the bays, variable winds below 10 knots, waves below half a metre. Currently in Melbourne, it's 17 degrees.
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0: Melbourne and the Peninsula's best music, 3MP with Julie Strini and Stephanie Mills. We were living and learning with Ferg for breakfast this morning.
1: What is fubbing? Snubbing your partner by prioritising your phone. If one person is constantly getting notifications and being distracted, it can lead to the other feeling very secondary. Look, full disclosure, Mrs. Ferg and I both have an issue with each other's fubbing. Are we both always put the phone down? What, can you just listen to me? Stop being distracted. But
0: Ferg, you and I are very different people. Those people that say, could you do without your phone for a week? Yes, with pleasure. I had to get my screen fixed yesterday and I think the store had it for about 4 hours. Not a problem at all. You can keep it all week. I think I'm a bit of a unicorn in regards to that. Ferg back. It's the best way to start your day tomorrow morning here at 3MP. And coming up, LRB here.
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4: We've got heavy delays on the Ring Road Alterna Bound on the Princess Freeway ramp with emergency works closing one lane and delays back to Ballarat Road. A crash being cleared in South Yarra on Punt Road affecting southbound traffic at Toorak Road. A collision in Brayside on Boundary Road, southbound before Governor Road. And there's a crash in Baldwin on Baldwin Road at Belmore Road. There are delays in both directions. 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I'm Andy and that's the latest traffic on 3MP.
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2: We've got a crash on the Hume Freeway heading out of the city after Donnybrook Road. Plenty of delays on Bulwyn Road in Bulwyn, with a collision causing northbound delays at Billmore Road. Reports of a crash in Maidstone on Ballarat Road, citybound at Thompson Street. Heavy delays on the Ring Road Alterna bound on the Princess Freeway ramp, with emergency works closing one lane and delays back to Ballarat Road. The Eastern Freeway will be closed citybound between Doncaster Road and Bulleen Road from 10 p.m. tonight to 5 a.m. tomorrow. Detours in place. Search Big Build for more info. I'm Andy, and that's the latest traffic on 3MP.

0: Melbourne and the Peninsula's best music 3MP celebrating 50 years. Annie Lennox out front of the Eurythmics, and there must be an angel. There must be a dance floor filler not too far away. Alicia Bridges in soon. A song written by the Bee Gees for Marvin Gaye, but when the king and queen of country music, Kenny and Dolly, got their hands on it, they made it the people's duet. Islands in the street, that is what we are. No one also going to give you something to stick around for from the Beatles. Honestly, a masterclass in songwriting and romance. Hope you can stay with us. After 6 o'clock news headlines coming up next.
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2: 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Sounds all right, doesn't it? I can't wait to get the lowdown on New Melbourne Bottle-O Drop Shop.
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11: 15 degrees in Melbourne, a possible shower tomorrow, a top of 17. It's 6 o'clock. Good evening, I'm Stephanie Wackleweg. Neil Danaher's family have delivered moving tributes to their father, husband and brother at his state funeral service at the MCG. The Prime Minister, the Premier and players coached by Neil also delivered speeches and stories about the 2025 Australian of the Year in front of more than 5,400 attendees. Son Ben says he's not sure what he's going to do without him.
12: When I struggled to find any pride or good in myself, he made me feel like I could be someone I could be proud of. I will miss his counsel. I will miss his jokes. I will miss him sending me songs that he liked. I will miss watching movies with him and dissecting them, like how we both thought there wasn't enough mud in the movie 1978. I will miss walking into his house and seeing him on his chair, greeting me with a warm smile and asking me how I'm doing.
11: Neil's grandson, Cooper, also bravely remembering his pops.
13: When I was born, Pops couldn't hold me with his arms. He still found a way to rock me with his legs. Even when he couldn't talk, he used his machine to chat and called me and my brother Ollie cheeky monkeys.
11: The Public Order Response Unit, the Dog Squad and the police chopper have been called in following a burglary in Blackburn North. Police say a man broke into a property on Coonung Road about 1:30 this afternoon while no one was home. He was spotted on CCTV remotely. It's still unclear whether anything was stolen. The offender remains on the run. Well, Melbourne's north has been rocked by explosions after fire ripped through a chemical factory at Campbellfield. Nine's Selena Zhang reports.
14: Nearby factories have been told they won't be able to get through for another few hours at least. Firefighters have been here since around 11:30 last night when they were called to this chemical waste facility in Campbellfield in Melbourne's north. More than 20 trucks and 70 firefighters were here at one stage battling this blaze, and it was really massive. We've been told by firefighters that there were a number of highly toxic chemicals inside this factory, and the reaction between them has set off a number of explosions. The Environmental Protection Authority is also here on scene helping firefighters with their investigation, but they say at this stage they're still trying to figure out how it started.
11: One Nation leader, Paulina Hanson, says she's amazed by the huge response to her Fire the Liar campaign. The minor party is asking for donations to launch an advertising blitz against Labor and the Prime Minister following a series of broken election promises. The fundraising blitz has raised almost $500,000 in its first 8 hours. In finance, the dollar buying 70 US cents.
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11: The AFL Tribunal is sitting tonight. A captain's season is likely over and a demon has recommitted long-term. Jordan Tunbridge with the latest footy news.
15: Collingwood is challenging Billy Frampton's 3-match suspension for rough conduct following a neck-breaking tackle on Melbourne's Brody Majacek. The Magpies defender told the AFL Tribunal he did not act carelessly and attempted to bring Majacek to ground as safely as possible in the circumstances. Meanwhile, Port Adelaide expects captain Connor Rosie to miss the rest of the season due to ongoing nerve issues linked to his hamstring injury. And Melbourne has secured one of its most dangerous small forwards long-term, with Cade Chandler signing a 5-year contract extension. Jordan Tunbridge, Melbourne.
11: Serena Williams has made a winning return to professional tennis, taking out a doubles match with Victoria Mboko at Queen's. That's the latest news and sport.
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17: We've got heavy delays on the Ring Road Alterna Bound on the Princess Freeway ramp with emergency works closing one lane and delays back to Ballarat Road. A crash on the Hume Freeway heading outbound after Donnybrook Road. Use Epping Road instead. A breakdown on the Eastern Freeway heading outbound on the exit to Chandler Road. The right-hand lane is closed. And we've got reports of a crash in Maidstone on Ballarat Road affecting city-bound traffic at Thompson Street. 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I'm Andy and that's the latest traffic on 3MP.
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1: 3MP Weather.
11: Possible showers tomorrow, a top of 17 after an overnight low of 10. Friday, partly cloudy and 19. Saturday, rain, 18. Sunday, mostly sunny, a top of 15. Monday, a shower or two and 18. Tuesday, showers, 16. Wednesday, showers and 17. On the bays, variable winds below 10 knots, waves below half a metre. Currently in Melbourne, it's 17 degrees.
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2: We've got heavy delays on the Ring Road, our turnabout on the Princess Freeway ramp with emergency works closing one lane and delays back past Ballarat Road. A crash rollover on the Hume Freeway heading outbound after Donnybrook Road with heavy delays back to Craigieburn Road. You can jump onto Epping Road instead. Reports of a crash on the Deer Park bypass heading outbound after Christie's Road and a crash in Vermont South on the Burwood Highway heading east at Hanover Road. 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Offer ends 30 June. I'm Andy and that's the latest traffic on 3MP.
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2: Good evening. Still a bit of congestion southbound on Peninsula Link from Springvale Road past Thames Promenade. On the Monash Freeway, it's slow outbound from Turak Road to Warragul Road, then again from Blackburn Road all the way through to the Princess Highway. There's been a rollover on the Hume Freeway outbound after Donnybrook Road. The left-hand lane block delays are heavy back to Craigieburn Road. Use Epping Road instead. And reports of a crash on the Deer Park Bypass outbound after Christie's Road. Melbourne's favourite winter tradition, Lightscape, the award-winning immersive light experience, returns to Royal Botanic Gardens, Melbourne from June 12. Tickets on sale now at Ticketek. I'm Chris, and that's the latest traffic on 3MP.

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10: Good evening, I'm Jamel Wells. One Nation says it's been blown away by its latest donation drive just a day after criticising Labor for doing the same thing. Federal Politics editor Michael Packey.
11: One Nation leader Pauline Hanson described Labor disgusting after asking for donations to stop the minor party's momentum. Now she's launched a counter blitz, urging her supporters to help fund a Fire the Liar campaign. In the space of a day, Senator Hanson has raised almost $1 million.
12: We're all absolutely blown away by the support that's coming in.
11: Prime Minister Anthony Albanese argues One Nation campaigns on grievance rather than real solutions.
13: Labor is now the only party that is in the mainstream of Australian politics.
11: Mr Albanese is under pressure after the government used its budget to rein in capital gains tax and negative gearing concessions after repeatedly saying he would not make changes in this area. Michael Packey reporting.
10: The Victorian Premier has reflected on AFL legend Neil Danaher's courage during his state funeral at the MCG. The Prime Minister, footy greats and Neil's family also delivered tributes. Jacinta Allen recalled a letter Neil Danaher sent her last year.
14: He wrote, "You can't always choose what happens, but you can always choose how you respond. Waiting for certainty keeps you stuck, and courage begins the moment you decide."
10: At least 12 people have been killed and 9 injured after gunmen opened fire at a settlement near Johannesburg. South African police say they're searching for more than 10 suspects. The motive for the attack is not clear. Back home, the man accused of carrying out the Bondi Beach terrorist attack is now facing almost 80 charges. Madeleine McNeil reports.
3: 6 months on from the shooting, which claimed 15 lives at a Hanukkah celebration, another 19 charges have formally been laid against Naveed Akram. The 24-year-old was already facing 59 charges, bringing the total to 74. The new offences include multiple counts of shoot at with intent to murder and discharging a firearm with intent to resist arrest. Akram is scheduled to face court again in August. Madeleine McNeil reporting.
10: Federal police have charged a woman with trying to defraud the NDIS of more than $5 million. They say the 48-year-old, who works for the agency responsible for implementing the scheme, accessed patient records and submitted false claims. The Adelaide woman faces up to 10 years jail if convicted. And hundreds of corporate jobs will be cut at Woolworths as the supermarket giant moves roles overseas. The cuts come amid an artificial intelligence rollout, with two-thirds of staff already using AI weekly. In finance, one Australian dollar buying around 70 US cents.
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10: Rabbitohs coach Wayne Bennett has revealed the NRL apologised for two blunders during last week's loss to Manly. He's given his view on the review system.
16: I asked myself the question, why, if it's such a great innovation, why aren't the other codes buying into it? The other codes aren't buying into it because they realise it's not going to help their game.
10: A short time ago, the AFL Tribunal was deliberating over Billy Frampton's appeal. The Magpies are challenging his three-game ban for rough conduct after a tackle left Melbourne's Brodie Meacek with a fractured neck. That's news and sport.
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2: 3MP Weather.
10: The chance of showers overnight, getting down to 10 degrees. Tomorrow, partly cloudy with possible showers and a top of 17. Looking further ahead, Friday, partly cloudy with a top of 19. Saturday, rain, 18. Sunday, fine and mostly sunny with a top of 15. A shower or two Monday. On the bays, west to northwesterly winds around 10 knots and seas below a metre.
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9: Good evening, I'm Jamel Wells. One Nation leader Pauline Hanson is defending a fundraising promotion to pay for ads criticising Labor and the Prime Minister. The Fire the Liar campaign goal has been increased to $1.5 million after reaching $1 million in just a day. The donation drive is in response to a similar campaign being run by Labor to stop One Nation's momentum. Senator Hanson says people are doing it tough and she's prepared to do something about it.
10: Thanks to the hilt, small businesses are going under. There's no incentive to work anymore. Where's the incentive for the young ones? Where's their ability to possibly own their own home one day? This government has just driven this country into the ground, and I appreciate the support from the Australian people, and I'm going to keep fighting them till we get some our country back.
9: The federal government has lost a high court case involving an Austrian man who sued for being kept in indefinite detention. The man says he was diagnosed with severe thrombosis, making it dangerous to fly home. He's now expected to receive compensation. The decision means around 300 other people indefinitely detained can file compensation claims. Prime Minister Anthony Albanese has described Neil Danaher as a hero at the AFL Legends state funeral. Thousands of family members, friends, politicians and fans filled the MCG for the service. Mr Albanese remembered Neil for his resilience.
11: When confronted with an adversity that most of us simply cannot imagine. Facing odds that could not be beaten, Neil chose to fight. He gave new hope to thousands of Australians living their own struggle against motor neurone disease.
9: A man and his 15-year-old daughter have had a gun pointed at them in Sydney's West in what police say might have been a hit attempt. The man approached the utility they were sitting in during the afternoon school pickup at Fairfield West. Detectives believe the incident is gang-related and the gun may have jammed. Police are appealing for witnesses after a teenage girl was sexually assaulted in Brisbane's CBD. Miranda Workman reports.
12: A major police investigation has led to the arrest of an Ipswich man accused of raping a 16-year-old girl near Central Station in the city. Officers say it happened on May 2nd between 3 and 4:50 in the morning. The young girl went to police the same day, sparking a month-long investigation. The 49-year-old accused is facing a charge of rape and sexual assault and is due before the courts next week. CCTV images of two men who are not involved have been released with the hopes they'll contact police. Anyone else who was in the area at that time is also being asked to come forward.
9: In finance, one Australian dollar buying around 70 US cents.
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9: Billy
7: today.
9: Billy Frampton has won an appeal against his three-game suspension at the AFL Tribunal. The Magpies challenged his ban for rough conduct in which Melbourne's Brodie Miocek ended up with a fractured neck. West Tigers players have held an honesty session after their 68-0 loss to the Panthers. Forward Kai Pearce-Paul says they watched a replay.
13: A lot of the boys actually, you know, spoke up, you know, if they saw there was something they could have done better. And, you know, it was pretty honest from all the boys and a lot of talking, a lot of chatting, and I guess everyone just got their own performances off their chest.
9: There are reports out of the UK that Ben Stokes is considering standing down as England Test captain. You're up to date. That's the latest news and sport.
7: Wowee, they've literally lost the plot with their crazy as specials on a heap of products this winter at the Bottle-O in Hastings only.
14: 3MP weather.
9: The chance of showers overnight, getting down to 10 degrees. Tomorrow, partly cloudy with possible showers and a top of 17. Looking further ahead, Friday, partly cloudy with a top of 19. Saturday, rain, 18. Sunday, fine and mostly sunny with a top of 15. A shower or two Monday. On the bays, west to northwesterly winds around 10 knots and seas below a metre.
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12: Good evening, I'm Jamel Wells. The Prime Minister has declared Labor as the only mainstream party in Australia. Anthony Albanese is defending the government's poorly received budget and is also under pressure from One Nation. Key opinion polls have the minor party ahead of both Labor and the Coalition. Campaigning in Melbourne, Mr. Albanese says he's making tough decisions so life is fairer for all Australians.
13: Labor is now the only party that is in the mainstream of Australian politics that is engaged with serious solutions going forward. I look forward to continuing to do so.
12: The One Nation website is back up again after crashing from an influx of donations to a new ad campaign. The minor party has raised around $1 million in just a day for Fire the Liar ads against Labor and the Prime Minister. It's revised the donation goal up to $1.5 million. The US says nearly all missiles and drones launched by Iran have been intercepted. The US military hit 20 targets across Iran in retaliation for downing an army helicopter. Iran responded with strikes at US bases in Kuwait, Bahrain and Jordan, but the US says the attacks were unsuccessful. The two helicopter pilots have been rescued. More than 5,000 people have attended a state funeral for AFL great Neil Danaher at the MCG. Alex Riddell reports.
14: Jan Danaher spoke of how her husband of 41 years adored being a dad. His two daughters and two sons delivered tributes, along with two of Neil's grandchildren and his brother Anthony. While AFL Premiership coach Chris Fagan says he has three heroes in his life, his mum, his dad and Neil Danaher. A guard of honour was formed by thousands of people after official proceedings on the road named after Neil, Danaher's Way. Applause rang out from those who formed the guard of honour as they said goodbye to a legend. Alex Riddell, Melbourne.
12: A warning has been issued to travellers in Western Australia's north after the death of an adult with a rare mosquito-borne illness. Health officials say the person was probably exposed to Murray Valley encephalitis in the West Kimberley region. There is no vaccine for it. And Westpac is expanding a community banking service into select towns across regional Queensland. The face-to-face service will be available across the Darling Downs, Isaac and Tablelands. Spokesperson Greg Crocombe says a pilot program has been a success.
15: While we know 97% of transactions are done digitally, it's also about the distance of these towns to the nearest branch and the fact that most of these towns don't have any sort of bank branch there at all.
12: In finance, one Australian dollar buying around 70 US cents.
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12: The AFL Tribunal has cleared Collingwood defender Billy Frampton over his tackle on Melbourne's Brodie Miacek on Monday. The Magpies challenged his three-game suspension for the tackle that landed Miacek in hospital with a neck fracture. The Blues are taking a new look left edge into State of Origin 2 in Melbourne. Mitchell Moses will line up at 5'8", while Casey McLean will start at centre after Stephen Crichton was ruled out with injury. And Lionel Messi has scored in his 199th appearance for Argentina on the eve of the World Cup. That's news and sport.
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10: 3MP Weather.
12: The chance of showers overnight, getting down to 10 degrees. Tomorrow, partly cloudy with possible showers and a top of 17. Looking further ahead, Friday, partly cloudy with a top of 19. Saturday, rain, 18. Sunday, fine and mostly sunny with a top of 15. A shower or two Monday. On the bays, west to northwesterly winds around 10 knots and seas below a metre.
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10: Good evening, I'm Jamil Wills. One Nation leader Pauline Hanson says she's blown away by the success of her Fire the Liar fundraising campaign. The minor party has raised almost $1.5 million in just one day. The money will fund an advertising campaign against Labor and the Prime Minister following broken election promises. Senator Hanson says voters want change.
11: And that's why people are donating to the party, to give us a war chest to fight the Labor Party. And tell you that, it won't be wasted. I don't just take it for granted. People are doing it tough out there, and I, of all people, know it. I've had my tough times in my life, but I don't play on that fact.
10: At least 12 people have been killed and 9 injured after gunmen opened fire at a settlement near Johannesburg. South African police say they're searching for more than 10 suspects. The motive for the attack is unclear. The Victorian Premier has reflected on AFL legend Neil Danaher's courage during his state funeral at the MCG. The Prime Minister, 40 greats and Neil's family also delivered tributes. Jacinta Allen recalled a letter Neil Danaher sent to her last year.
12: He wrote, "You can't always choose what happens, but you can always choose how you respond. Waiting for certainty keeps you stuck. And courage begins the moment you decide."
10: New South Wales police have charged a second person over a fatal stabbing in Wollongong. A 28-year-old man died in hospital after being stabbed in the CBD last August. A 30-year-old woman's been charged with murder and intending to pervert the course of justice. A 41-year-old man already charged with murder remains before the courts. Travellers in WA's far north have been warned to cover up after a person died from a rare mosquito-borne illness. Jamie Smith reports.
13: WA's Department of Health says the adult had been travelling in the West Kimberley region, which is likely where they contracted Murray Valley encephalitis. The department has warned the wet season and the period immediately after carry the highest risk for mosquito-borne viruses to be transmitted. People travelling through the Kimberley and Pilbara have been warned to cover up with clothing and insect nets and to apply effective repellents. There is no vaccine for MVE, which can cause seizures, comas, permanent brain damage, and death. Jamie Smith, Perth.
10: And hundreds of corporate jobs could be cut at Woolworths as the supermarket giant moves roles overseas. In finance, one Australian dollar buying around 70 US cents.
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10: Collingwood
9: today.
10: Has overturned Billy Frampton's three-game ban for the dangerous tackle that broke the neck of ex-teammate Brodie Miocek. The incident was graded careless, severe impact and high contact, but the AFL Tribunal found Frampton was not primarily to blame. Rabbitohs coach Wayne Bennett has revealed the NRL apologised for two blunders during last week's loss to Manly. He's given his view on the review system.
14: I asked myself the question, why it was such a great innovation, why aren't the other codes buying into it? The other codes aren't buying into it because they realise it's not going to help their game.
10: Nick Kyrgios has returned to the ATP Tennis Tour with a two-set win over Corentin Matei at the Stuttgart Open, 6-3, 6-4. You're up to date. That's the latest news and sport.
0: 3MP weather.
10: The chance of showers overnight, getting down to 10 degrees. Tomorrow, partly cloudy with possible showers and a top of 17. Looking further ahead, Friday, partly cloudy with a top of 19. Saturday, rain, 18. Sunday, fine and mostly sunny with a top of 15. A shower or two Monday. On the bays, west to northwesterly winds around 10 knots and seas below a metre.
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11: Good evening, I'm Jamel Wells. Hong Kong authorities have charged two companies and seven people over a fatal fire in a housing complex last November. Charges include manslaughter, trying to pervert the course of justice, and tax evasion. The fire that killed 168 people was the city's deadliest in more than 70 years. The One Nation website is back up again after crashing from an influx of donations to a new ad campaign. The Minor Party has raised over $1.5 million in just a day for Fire the Liar ads against Labor and the Prime Minister. Pauline Hanson says she's blown away by the support. The federal government has lost a high court case involving an Austrian man who sued for being kept in indefinite detention. The man says he was diagnosed with severe thrombosis, making it dangerous to fly home. He's now expected to receive compensation. The decision means around 300 other people indefinitely detained can file compensation claims. The man accused of carrying out the Bondi Beach terrorist attack is now facing almost 80 charges. Madeline McNeil reports.
12: 6 months on from the shooting, which claimed 15 lives at a Hanukkah celebration, another 19 charges have formally been laid against Naveed Akram. The 24-year-old was already facing 59 charges, bringing the total to 74. The new offences include multiple counts of shoot at with intent to murder and discharging a firearm with intent to resist arrest. Akram is scheduled to face court again in August. Madeline McNeil reporting.
11: New data reveals teachers in WA have the worst student-to-teacher ratio in the country. A Productivity Commission report shows WA's public primary schools average more than 15 students per teacher, above the national average of less than 14. The state Shadow Education Minister, Liam Stoltari, says teachers aren't supported.
13: It's retention where the government really needs to step up. We know teachers are crying out for support. They have burnout. They're stressed. As we can see in these numbers, they are dealing with big classrooms. They're stretched thin. And I hear from teachers all the time that they do not feel supported.
11: As the end of the financial year approaches, consumer advocates are warning shoppers to be wary of retailers trying to trick them into spending more, creating a sense of urgency by claiming a sale is about to end or suggesting a product is selling out are some ways brands pressure customers. Choice spokesperson Mark Serrell says we should also watch out for fake websites.
14: They tend to pop up around big sales periods like end of financial year or around Black Friday. These are like fake websites that look absolutely legit, set up to try and get you to buy something and you're not even going to get the products. It's not even a real website. You've got to be aware of that too.
11: In finance, one Australian dollar buying around 70 US cents.
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11: Billy Frampton has won an appeal against his three-game suspension at the AFL Tribunal. The Magpies challenged his ban for rough conduct, in which Melbourne's Brodie Miocek ended up with a fractured neck. 5'8", Mitchell Moses and centre Casey McLean have been on light duties at Blues training as they manage injuries ahead of Origin 2. Perth Glory have signed breakout midfielder Will Freeney on a 2-year deal. You're up to date. That's the latest news and sport.
4: 3MP weather.
11: The chance of showers overnight, getting down to 10 degrees. Tomorrow, partly cloudy with possible showers and a top of 17. Looking further ahead, Friday, partly cloudy with a top of 19. Saturday, rain, 18. Sunday, fine and mostly sunny with a top of 15. A shower or two Monday. On the bays, west to northwesterly winds around 10 knots and seas below a metre.
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9: Hello, I'm Gabriel Hodgson. The Prime Minister has declared Labor as Australia's only mainstream party. Anthony Albanese is defending the government's poorly received budget and is also under pressure from One Nation. Key opinion polls have the minor party ahead of both Labor and the Coalition. Campaigning in Melbourne, the PM says he's making tough decisions so life is fairer for all Australians.
10: Labor is now the only party that is in the mainstream of Australian politics that is engaged with serious solutions going forward. I look forward to continuing to do so.
9: A wanted South Australian fugitive has been arrested in East Melbourne alongside a companion with alleged links to the Comancheros bikie gang. Police apprehended Christopher Marsh 5 days after a public warning. The 47-year-old was wanted for serious offences and may be armed. He was taken into custody with the 32-year-old Hallett Cove man from Adelaide. SA police are seeking the extradition of both men. A Queensland researcher argues forensic psychology can lead to unfair outcomes in the justice system. Miranda Workman reports.
11: Forensic psychology is used in the courts to evaluate a person's mental state or if they're likely to reoffend. But James Cook University PhD researcher Rebecca Ward says psychologists, like everyone else, have biases that can affect their judgments without realising. Her study found current risk assessment tools can be subjective, leading to unfair treatment, especially for people from disadvantaged or marginalised groups. She's calling for stronger checks and more transparency to make sure decisions are based on good science. Miranda Workman, Brisbane.
9: A person's died from a rare mosquito-borne illness after travelling in the West Kimberleys. It's suspected the adult was bitten by a mosquito carrying Murray Valley encephalitis. WA's Department of Health is warning anyone travelling through the far north to avoid mozzie bites. The owners of Australian pharmaceutical retailer Chemist Warehouse are eyeing off British pharmacy giant Boots. If early talks lead to a sale, a potential $14 billion overseas takeover could be one of the biggest ever by an Australian retailer. Parks Victoria staff have walked off the job. The 24-hour strike means some bins won't be emptied and toilets won't be cleaned. Access to some public parks and reserves will also be affected. An Air Canada pilot has been accused of flying hundreds of hours over 17 years without the right qualifications. The 59-year-old's facing charges, including forging documents and public mischief. Authorities say he had some credentials, but not an airline transport pilot licence from the federal regulator. Finance and the Aussie dollar is buying 70.2 US cents.
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9: Billy Frampton's rough conduct charge has been dismissed at the AFL Tribunal, meaning the Magpies' key defender has escaped a three-match ban. Collingwood's argued his neck-breaking tackle on Melbourne's Brody Mychek wasn't careless. Mychek's had surgery and is now expected to miss the rest of the season. AFL great Matthew Richardson agrees with Collingwood's approach.
12: Mychek was bent over. He was leaning into Billy. They were sort of falling into each other. I just thought it was an unfortunate accident. I don't think Billy Frampton tried to pole drive him. It was just an unfortunate series of events where Mychek was in the position of picking up the ball and was driving forward, and it was an accident.
9: And Queensland swimmer Sam Short has broken his own Commonwealth swimming record at the National Swimming Trials. That's the latest news and sport.
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9: Around the country, Sydney a shower or two, heading for 21 degrees. Melbourne partly cloudy, a top of 18. Brisbane a shower or two, 23, with strong wind warnings for the Cape York Peninsula. Perth rain, a top of 17. Strong wind warnings for the Gascoyne and Geraldton coasts. Adelaide partly cloudy, a top of 20 degrees. Canberra partly cloudy day, heading for 17. Hobart partly cloudy, a top of 15, and strong wind warnings for the southeast and southwest of Tasmania. Darwin sunny and a top of 33.
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12: Hello, I'm Gabrielle Hodson. One Nation is defending a fundraiser to pay for ads criticising Labor and the Prime Minister. The Fire the Liar campaign has raised more than $1.5 million in the space of one day. Pauline Hanson says people are doing it tough and she wants to do something about it.
13: Tax to the hilt. Small businesses are going under. There's no incentive to work anymore. Where's the incentive for the young ones? Where's their ability to possibly own their own home one day? This government has just driven this country into the ground, and I appreciate the support from the Australian people, and I'm going to keep fighting them till we get our country back.
12: A gunman in a balaclava has targeted a man and his teenage daughter during a school pickup in Sydney's west. As Nine's Alex Heinke report, the Fairfield pair were fortunate the weapon malfunctioned.
14: If this is indeed a failed underworld hit, then authorities close to the investigation have told me that the criminals are now breaking their own rules. In the past, children were off limits, but this time, one, if not more. could have been in the firing line.
5: Detectives are still investigating why the father was targeted, but it's understood he may be related to gangland figures, but has no criminal links himself. It seems no one, not even children, can escape this ongoing war.
12: Main Roads WA says 1,200 kilometres of copper cable has been stolen from its operations since 2018. Director James Pinnington says it's become so widespread that large parts of main highways are being left unlit.
15: We're seeing people come up with new ways of trying to steal copper all the time, and most of our copper is installed in underground conduits, and people are accessing those pits and conduits. They're digging up cable from underground, and the people cutting live cables that are exposed and making it really dangerous for themselves and road users.
12: Victoria's Education Minister Ben Carroll has unveiled a $75 million pledge for the state's brightest students. The money would fund extension and enrichment activities for students from prep to year 12, as well as an intensive English and maths program. The Gabba will host a spectacular one-off concert, Georgia Condex in Brisbane.
16: Headlined by opera singer Jose Carreras to celebrate his 80th birthday, a lineup of stars including Robbie Williams, The Corrs, Ronan Keating and Natalie Imbruglia will join the live concert. The exclusive Brisbane event will be held on December 5 and will help announce Brisbane to the world as an Olympic city. It is expected to inject millions of dollars into the local economy, bringing people from across the country and the world. Georgia Condek, Brisbane.
12: Finance and the Aussie dollar is buying 70.2 US cents. The Dow Jones is down 472 points and the Nasdaq's down 187.
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12: History has been made in the pool at the Australian swimming trials. Queenslander Sam Short has broken his own Commonwealth swimming record, touching the wall at 7 minutes 36.73 seconds in the 800 metres freestyle.
17: It's so good, you know, at the end of the day, racing's a fun bit, you know. I work my bum off every day in training, and I literally am itching to get up on the blocks and truly challenge myself, you know. I really wanted to be fearless.
12: Cricket and the West Indies have won the toss and chosen to bat first in their clash against Australia in the Women's T20 World Cup in Cardiff in Wales. A short time ago, the West Indies women were on 3 for 77. And Collingwood key forward Billy Frampton is free to play in the Magpies' next game after the bye. The AFL Tribunal has dismissed charges of rough conduct against Melbourne's Brodie Mychek. That's the latest news in sport.
0: 3MP weather.
12: Around the country, Sydney a shower or two, heading for 21 degrees. Melbourne partly cloudy, a top of 18. Brisbane a shower or two, 23, with strong wind warnings for the Cape York Peninsula. Perth rain, a top of 17. Strong wind warnings for the Gascoyne and Geraldton coasts. Adelaide partly cloudy, a top of 20 degrees. Canberra partly cloudy day, heading for 17. Hobart partly cloudy, a top of 15, and strong wind warnings for the southeast and southwest of Tasmania. Darwin sunny and a top of 33.
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0: hours of the biggest favourites with Gareth McRae. 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
8: Good morning, I'm Gabrielle Hodson. Pauline Hanson has met with a large number of supporters, curious onlookers and protesters at an event in Perth as One Nation's Fire the Liar fundraising campaign well and truly exceeds its goal of $1 million and is expected to meet its new goal of $1.7 million later this morning.
9: You are the people that keep me going. You really are. It's about you.
8: Meanwhile, The Guardian is reporting that the party's last 6 years of financial returns are incredibly sloppy, with experts at the University of Melbourne questioning One Nation's fitness to govern. Suspected tobacco smugglers have opened fire on an Australian Border Force operation off the coast of Indonesia. The alleged couriers were being monitored when they started shooting on what's believed to be a Navy patrol boat on secondment to the ABF. News Corp says it's understood the shooters had automatic weapons. The incident happened last week and has raised questions about the threat of overseas criminal networks. A Victorian coroner has urged the state to enforce rules that would ensure gun owners have to provide a doctor's certificate proving they're medically fit before firearms licences are renewed. The Age says the call comes after the death of a 42-year-old man in Gippsland who legally owned five guns despite a long history of mental illness and substance abuse. Lifeline's number is 13 11 14. Detectives have charged a man after he allegedly set fire to a house in Canungra in the Gold Coast hinterland. The 34-year-old local man is accused of deliberately setting fire to a mattress in a bedroom. He's been charged with domestic violence-related arson and will front Beenleigh Magistrates Court in the morning. A wanted fugitive from Adelaide has been arrested in East Melbourne along with a friend with alleged links to the Comancheros. Police apprehended Christopher Marsh 5 days after a public warning that the 47-year-old was wanted for serious offences and may be armed. SA police have now begun extradition proceedings. Tree planting is underway along a 10k stretch of land in WA's southwest to help save the endangered Carnaby's black cockatoo. The Corridors for Carnaby's program will plant more than 200,000 trees. Professor Kingsley Dixon from the University of WA says the response has been inspiring.
10: With a great band of volunteers, some terrific partnerships with the land care groups, local farmers giving up their land for creating the extensions to the corridor, and the drive and the creativity of West Australians. The time is now or never for Carnaby's.
8: Finance, and the Aussie dollar is buying 70.1 US cents. The Dow Jones is down 571 points and the Nasdaq's down 275.
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8: Queensland swimmer Sam Short has broken his own Commonwealth swimming record at the National Swimming Trials. The 22-year-old clocked 7 minutes 36.73 seconds in the 800 metres freestyle. Western Bulldogs coach Luke Beveridge does not want AFL players to declare their intention to leave clubs mid-season.
11: I don't want to go down the NRL track. I think it's a really difficult thing club-wise to know that one of your own players has gone, I'm leaving. Ultimately, they'd be treated a bit differently. I mean, you don't want to, but if they're not your player beyond that year, you can't help you emotional about it.
8: Comes as the Doggies pursue Melbourne-born Port Adelaide midfielder Zach Butters, who becomes a free agent in October. That's the latest news and sport.
0: 3MP weather.
8: Around the country, Sydney a shower or two, heading for 21 degrees. Melbourne partly cloudy, a top of 18. Brisbane a shower or two, 23, with strong wind warnings for the Cape York Peninsula. Perth rain, a top of 17. Strong wind warnings for the Gascoyne and Geraldton coasts. Adelaide partly cloudy, a top of 20 degrees. Canberra partly cloudy day, heading for 17. Hobart partly cloudy, a top of 15, and strong wind warnings for the southeast and southwest of Tasmania. Darwin sunny and a top of 33.
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11: Good morning, I'm Gabriel Hodson. Unrest in Northern Ireland has now blocked freeways, halted public transport and made 27 people homeless, the youngest a two-month-old baby, with reports thugs are going door-to-door to target foreign nationals and burn down their homes. It comes as a Sudanese asylum seeker fronts court, accused of an attempted beheading. The BBC's Mark Lowen says hundreds of extra police are heading to Belfast.
12: Northern Ireland is the least racially diverse part of the UK. Just about 3.5% of the population here are from an ethnic minority, compared to 18%. There is a small community here that is being hounded out and being targeted by these thuggish groups. And that is the real fear here, that, you know, perhaps this is now kind of a cycle of violence which is being whipped up by far-right agitators, Tommy Robinson, Elon Musk and others, and that sadly the kind of violence that Belfast saw in a different era and in a different way is coming back now.
11: One Nation's Fire the Liar fundraising campaign has exceeded its target of $1 million in the space of less than 24 hours. The campaign, which would fund billboards and other advertising against Anthony Albanese, has now reached $1.5 million and is expected to reach its new goal of $1.7 million million later this morning. It comes after Pauline Hanson addressed a meeting in Perth's north, including these people who spoke to Nine.
13: I would love one day to be able to say Prime Minister Pauline Hanson.
14: I found that she's probably the only one who is actually honest and believes in actually what he's saying to people.
11: New stats show one in five Australians are on a drug to treat mental health. The Australian Institute of Health and Welfare says one in 10 boys aged 10 to 17 is on a psychostimulant to treat ADHD. The Financial Review says it raises fears about the way medicines are being dispensed to millions of people. The owners of Australian pharmaceutical retailer Chemist Warehouse are eyeing off British pharmacy giant Boots. If early talks lead to a sale, a potential $14 billion overseas takeover could be one of the biggest ever by an Australian retailer. Westpac will expand its community banking service to parts of rural Australia. The face-to-face service will be made available across the Darling Downs, Isaac and Tablelands in country Queensland. State General Manager Greg Crocombe says the pilot has been a success.
15: While we know 97% of transactions are done digitally, it's also about the distance of these towns to the nearest branch. And the fact that most of these towns don't have any sort of bank branch there at all.
11: Finance and the Aussie dollar is buying 70.2 US cents. The Dow Jones is down 610 points and the Nasdaq's down 315.
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11: Billy Frampton's rough conduct charge has been dismissed at the AFL Tribunal, meaning the Magpies' key defender has escaped a three-match ban. Collingwood's argued his neck-breaking tackle on Melbourne's Brodie Miocek wasn't careless. Miocek's had surgery and will miss the entire season. AFL great Matthew Richardson agrees with Collingwood's approach.
16: Miocek was bent over. He was leaning into Billy. They were sort of falling into each other. I just thought it was an unfortunate accident. I don't think Billy Frampton tried to pole drive him. It was just an unfortunate series of events where Miocek was in the position of picking up the ball and was driving forward, and it was an accident.
11: Cricket, and just a few seconds ago, the Australian women have beaten the West Indies in the Women's T20 World Cup in Cardiff by 6 wickets. That's the latest in news and sport.
0: 3MP weather.
11: Around the country, Sydney a shower or two, heading for 21 degrees. Melbourne partly cloudy, a top of 18. Brisbane a shower or two, 23, with strong wind warnings for the Cape York Peninsula. Perth rain, a top of 17. Strong wind warnings for the Gascoyne and Geraldton coasts. Adelaide partly cloudy, a top of 20 degrees. Canberra partly cloudy day, heading for 17. Hobart partly cloudy, a top of 15, and strong wind warnings for the southeast and southwest of Tasmania. Darwin sunny and a top of 33.
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10: Good morning, I'm Gabrielle Hodson. A so-called orange flood of cash has rolled into One Nation with its Fire the Liar fundraising campaign reaching its goal of $1 million in less than 24 hours. It's expected to reach its new goal of $1.7 million sometime this morning. Meanwhile, the Guardian's obtained 6 years of party financial records, with accounting experts at the University of Melbourne describing it as extremely sloppy and questioning One Nation's fitness to govern. A gunman in a balaclava has targeted a man and his teenage daughter during a school pickup in Sydney's west. As Nine's Alex Heinke reports, the Fairfield pair were fortunate the weapon malfunctioned.
11: If this is indeed a failed underworld hit, then authorities close to the investigation have told me that the criminals are now breaking their own rules. In the past, children were off limits, but this time, one, if not more, could have been in the firing line. Detectives are still investigating why the father was targeted, but it's understood he may be related to gangland figures, but has no criminal links himself. It seems no one, not even children, can escape this ongoing war.
10: Main Roads WA says 1,200 kilometres of copper cable has been stolen from its operations since 2018. Director James Pinnington says it's become so widespread that large parts of main highways are being left unlit.
12: We're seeing people come up with new ways of trying to steal copper all the time, and most of our copper is installed in underground conduits, and people are accessing those pits and conduits. They're digging up cable from underground, and the people cutting live cables that are exposed and making it really dangerous for themselves and road users.
10: Rioting in Northern Ireland has now destroyed the homes of almost 30 people, including a two-month-old baby. The anti-immigration unrest has also blocked freeways and shut down public transport. It comes as a Sudanese asylum seeker fronts court, accused of an attempted beheading. The 30-year-old has refused representation and been remanded in custody. The Gabba will host a spectacular one-off concert, Georgia Condex in Brisbane.
13: Headlined by opera singer Jose Carreras to celebrate his 80th birthday, a lineup of stars including Robbie Williams, The Corrs, Ronan Keating and Natalie Imbruglia will join the live concert. The exclusive Brisbane event will be held on December 5 and will help announce Brisbane to the world as an Olympic city. It is expected to inject millions of dollars into the local economy, bringing people from across the country and the world. Georgia Condek, Brisbane.
10: Finance and the Aussie dollar is buying 70.1 US cents. The Dow Jones is down 607 points and the Nasdaq's down 204.
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10: History has been made in the pool at the Australian swimming trials. Queenslander Sam Short has broken his own Commonwealth swimming record, touching the wall at 7 minutes 36.73 seconds in the 800 metres freestyle.
14: It's so good. You know, at the end of the day, racing's a fun bit. You know, I work my bum off every day in training, and I literally am itching to get up on the blocks and really challenge myself. You know, I really wanted to be fearless.
10: The 22-year-old has moved from fifth fastest of all time in his event to third. Ben Stokes has been left out of the English cricket squad ahead of their second test against New Zealand. Joe Root has been made interim captain for next week's clash. And the Aussies have beaten the West Indies by 6 wickets in their Women's T20 World Cup match in Cardiff. And Collingwood key forward Billy Frampton is free to play for the Magpies' next game after the bye. That's the latest in news and sport.
0: 3MP weather.
10: Around the country, Sydney a shower or two, heading for 21 degrees. Melbourne partly cloudy, a top of 18. Brisbane a shower or two, 23, with strong wind warnings for the Cape York Peninsula. Perth rain, a top of 17. Strong wind warnings for the Gascoyne and Geraldton coasts. Adelaide partly cloudy, a top of 20 degrees. Canberra partly cloudy day, heading for 17. Hobart partly cloudy, a top of 15, and strong wind warnings for the southeast and southwest of Tasmania. Darwin sunny and a top of 33.
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8: Good morning, I'm Gabriel Hodson. Unrest in Northern Ireland has blocked freeways, shut down public transport and made at least 27 people homeless. Now it's spreading to other parts of the UK. It comes as a 30-year-old Sudanese asylum seeker fronts court, accused of an attempted beheading. Brian Anderson from the East Belfast Mission has told the BBC his community is out of control.
9: I saw young men just grabbing cars and hopping them over and burning them. Go on to another car, and then the flames got worse and worse, and then your fear was that the houses that were now burning, there was people in those houses. So violence never, never works.
8: Pauline Hanson has met with a large number of supporters, curious onlookers and protesters at an event in Perth as One Nation's Fire the Liar fundraising campaign well and truly exceeds its goal of $1 million and is expected to meet its new goal of $1.7 million later this morning.
10: You are the people that keep me going. You really are. It's about you.
8: Meanwhile, The Guardian is reporting that the party's last 6 years of financial returns are incredibly sloppy, with experts at the University of Melbourne questioning One Nation's fitness to govern. A wanted fugitive from Adelaide has been arrested in East Melbourne, along with a friend with alleged links to the Comancheros. Police apprehended Christopher Marsh 5 days after a public warning that the 47-year-old was wanted for serious offences and may be armed. SA police have begun extradition proceedings. A Queensland researcher argues forensic psychology can lead to unfair outcomes in the justice system. Miranda Workman reports.
11: Forensic psychology is used in the courts to evaluate a person's mental state or if they're likely to reoffend. But James Cook University PhD researcher Rebecca Ward says psychologists, like everyone else, have biases that can affect their judgments without realising. Her study found current risk assessment tools can be subjective, leading to unfair treatment, especially for people from disadvantaged or marginalised groups. She's calling for stronger checks and more transparency to make sure decisions are based on good science. Miranda Workman, Brisbane.
8: New stats show one in five Australians is on a drug to treat mental health. The Australian Institute of Health and Welfare says one in 10 boys aged 10 to 17 is on psychostimulants to treat ADHD. The Financial Review says it raises fears about the way medicines are being dispensed to millions of people. Parks Victoria staff have walked off the job. The 24-hour strike means some bins won't be emptied and toilets won't be cleaned. Access to some public parks and reserves will also be affected. Finance and the Aussie dollar is buying 70.1 US cents. The Dow Jones is down 743 points and the Nasdaq's down 406.
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8: 800 metres freestyler Sam Short has moved from the fifth fastest of all time to the third after breaking his own Commonwealth record at the Australian swimming trials. The 22-year-old Queenslander touching the wall at 7 minutes 36.73 seconds.
13: It hurt so much. Had a lot of legs at the end and... Oh, how good. I mean, there's only two guys in front of me, both super suits. Just keen to keep improving.
8: Collingwood key forward Billy Frampton is free to play at the Magpies' next AFL game after the tribunal has dismissed charges of rough conduct against Melbourne's Brodie Miocek, who broke his neck in a season-ending tackle. And Alex de Minaur has advanced to the Lebema Tennis Open in the Netherlands after beating American Martin Dam. That's the latest news in sport.
0: 3MP weather.
8: Around the country, Sydney a shower or two, heading for 21 degrees. Melbourne partly cloudy, a top of 18. Brisbane a shower or two, 23, with strong wind warnings for the Cape York Peninsula. Perth rain, a top of 17. Strong wind warnings for the Gascoyne and Geraldton coasts. Adelaide partly cloudy, a top of 20 degrees. Canberra partly cloudy day, heading for 17. Hobart partly cloudy, a top of 15, and strong wind warnings for the southeast and southwest of Tasmania. Darwin sunny and a top of 33.
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2: 9 degrees in Melbourne, partly cloudy at top today, 18. It's 5:30. Good morning. I'm David Armstrong. Unrest in Northern Ireland has blocked freeways, shut down public transport and made at least 27 people homeless. It is now spreading to other parts of the UK. A 30-year-old Sudanese asylum seeker is front court accused of an attempted beheading. Brian Anderson from the East Belfast Mission says his community is out of control.
3: So young men just grabbing cars and hopping them over and burning them, go on to another car, and then the flames got worse and worse, and then your fear was that the houses that were now burning, there was people in those houses. So violence never, never works.
2: US President promising further strikes on Iran as he issued a fresh plea for officials to sign a peace deal. Exchanges of missile strikes between the nations resumed after the downing of an American Army helicopter over the Strait of Hormuz. An Iranian official accusing the US of damaging the diplomatic process with repeated shifts of position and violations of the ceasefire. But Donald Trump says he wants a deal that's meaningful and works.
4: If they had a nuclear weapon, there'd be no Israel, there'd be no Middle East, and they would have absolutely shot at us. So we'll see what happens. But we hit them hard yesterday, and we're going to hit them again hard today.
2: Two men have been charged with attempted murder after a 37-year-old from Frankston was assaulted. Police were called to a Charon Court home on Sunday night, where they located the victim. He remains in hospital with critical injuries. 43 and a 52-year-old from no fixed address will face court today. It is believed they are all known to each other. A wanted South Australian fugitive has been arrested at East Melbourne, alongside a companion with links to the Comancheros bikie gang. Police arrested Christopher Marsh 5 days after a public warning that the 47-year-old was wanted for serious offences and may be armed. SA police are seeking the extradition of both men. One Nation has raised more than $1.5 million in its Fire the Liar campaign. That campaign is aimed at ousting Prime Minister Anthony Albanese. Party leader Pauline Hanson says she has been blown away by the support. Well, $100 million is to be spent on arthritis research over the next decade. The federal government will announce the formation of the Arthritis and Musculoskeletal Conditions Research Mission today. The project will be funded through the Medical Research Future Fund. Arthritis Australia Chief Executive Louise Hardy says it's an important development.
5: There are over 7 million Australians living with arthritis and musculoskeletal conditions, and that's people of all ages. There's over 100 different types of arthritis and musculoskeletal conditions, but what they have in common is joint pain and often quite severe disability.
2: In finance, Wall Street is down 856 points. The dollar is trading at 70.05 US.
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2: Billy Frampton's had his 3-match rough conduct ban thrown out of the tribunal. Collingwood defender was facing a 3-match ban for his tackle on Melbourne forward Brody Myercheck that left him with a fractured neck. Adelaide has regained star Riley Thilthorpe for tonight's clash against the Western Bulldogs in place of the suspended Taylor Walker. The Dogs have named Luke Kennedy for his first game. Joe Root will captain England against New Zealand next week after Ben Stokes was deemed unavailable for selection following his role at an incident in a London nightclub. And that's the latest news and sports.
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0: 3MP weather.
2: A partly cloudy day ahead with a top of 18 degrees. Tomorrow, partly cloudy, 19. On Saturday, rain, 18. And Sunday, a mostly sunny day, a top of 15. By Monday, a shower or two, 18. Tuesday, there will be showers, 18. Wednesday, more showers forecast, 17. On the bays, variable winds, 10 knots. waves below half a metre, and currently it's 10 degrees.
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14: 9 degrees in Melbourne, partly cloudy atop today, 18 at 6 o'clock. Good morning. I'm David Armstrong. The rideshare drivers ended up in hospital after being brutally bashed by passengers in Melbourne's northeast. Kiara Parker reports.
15: The rideshare driver was set upon by two males, punched and kicked repeatedly after cancelling their ride because they started smoking and using offensive language in the vehicle. The group was then dropped on Main Road in Lower Plenty. That's when the attack unfolded. Passers-by intervened and came to the victim's aid before the offenders fled the scene. The 39-year-old suffered a broken nose, facial swelling and bruising. Police have now released CCTV of two males aged between 18 and 20 years old wanted over last month's assault. Kiara Parker, Melbourne.
14: A serial youth offender faces life behind bars in the first major test of the Adult Time for Violent Crime laws. It's been revealed the 16-year-old's had 388 charges struck out, has been granted bail 50 times by the age of just 14. He's now been charged over a terrifying home invasion where he filmed a mum being terrorised by masked thugs as she gripped her newborn baby. As well, there's a series of aggravated carjackings and armed robbery charges. His own lawyer admitted in court the landscape has changed. He'll now face life behind bars if sentenced to adult time. Crowds are gathering for a second day of violent protests on the streets of Belfast. It comes as a 30-year-old Sudanese asylum seeker fronts court, accused of an attempted beheading. Anti-immigration riots erupted in the city, leaving cars and buildings torched. This Ukrainian migrant says she had to flee when her neighbour's home went up in flames.
5: It was terrifying, you know. I was with my dog at the house, so I had to, like, escape through the back door. There are, like, so many people living on the streets, you know, and they have to be, like, forced to, like, leave their houses to live somewhere else, you know.
14: The family of the victim of the knife attack say they don't want the tragedy to be used to divide people. Tobacco smugglers have opened fire on a patrol boat involved in a border force operation. The incident occurred off the coast of Indonesia last week. Toll road users could save up to 26 cents a litre at the Bowser under a rebate scheme. Transurban is quadrupling its fuel discount in August. Customers who complete 10 or more trips on any toll road will be eligible for the one-off discount. This year's Olivia Newton-John Cancer Fundraising Walk will be its last. Austin Health and the family have decided to shift fundraising efforts elsewhere. The walk has been held annually since 2013. In finance, Wall Street is down 953 points. The dollar, 70.05 US.
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14: Collingwood defender Billy Frampton's free to play after the club's bye after his three-game rough conduct charge was thrown out by the tribunal. It was found the defender's tackle on Demon Brody Majacek was accidental, not unreasonable. Bangladesh bowler Nahid Rana has been reprimanded by the ICC for the send-off he gave Josh Inglis in the first of the men's one-dayers. Sam Short set a new Commonwealth record last night as he won the 800 metres freestyle at the Australian Swim Trials.
9: It's so good, you know, at the end of the day, racing's a fun bit, you know. I work my bum off every day in training and I literally am itching to get up on the blocks and really challenge myself, you know. I really wanted to be fearless.
14: And tennis, Alex de Minaur's Wimbledon tune-up has continued with a straight sets win at the Labima Open in the Netherlands. That's the latest news and sport.
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16: 3MP, Melbourne traffic.
17: We've got overnight works wrapping up on Warrigal Road, South Oakley between Centre Road and North Road. Otherwise, not looking too bad on the major arterials around the city. We've got the Western Freeway building from Milton onto the Deer Park Bypass and onto the Ring Road. The Monash Freeway also building at Belgrave Hallam Road, then taking 18 minutes into the city from Eastlink, and the Calder Freeway smooth sailing inbound onto the Tulla Freeway. Find everything you need for your home at Springvale Homemaker Centre. 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Open late every Thursday and Friday until 9pm. I'm Andy and that's the latest traffic on 3MP.
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16: 3MP weather.
14: A partly cloudy day ahead with a top of 18 degrees. Tomorrow, partly cloudy, 19. On Saturday, rain 18, and Sunday, a mostly sunny day, a top of 15. By Monday, a shower or two, 18. Tuesday, there will be showers, 18. Wednesday, more showers forecast, 17. On the bays, variable winds, 10 knots, waves below half a metre. And currently it's 10 degrees.
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0: Melbourne and the Peninsula's best music, 3MP, Bob Seger's Against the Wind. 11 past 6, Thursday. Welcome to 3MP Breakfast. Dave Ferguson here, straight to the early doors. Opening them today to discover Carl Barron's 62.
1: Now, people don't know what I'm talking about, AV. I have to speak really slowly, otherwise people don't understand my accent. You know what you call thongs over here? Women's G-strings. Nobody told me that the first time I got here. In the conversation I was having with this bloke in the street. He go, man, when she bent over, you could see her thong. I said, whoopee-doo. What are you looking at a thong for? He said, it was popping out the top of her jeans. I said, what was popping out the top of her jeans? Her thong. I said, she must have loose jeans on. I said, by the way, where's the other one? He said, other what? I said, thong, they always come in twos. He said, what do you know about thongs? I said, I'll wear them. He said, do ya? I said, yeah. He said, when? I said, when I'm feeling hot.
0: Funny guy, isn't he? Carl Barron, born in Longreach, Queensland, 62. 3MP, it's 12 past

Melbourne and the Peninsula's best music. 3MP Ringo knows for sure. 19 past six, Collingwood's Billy Frampton has been cleared at the AFL Tribunal, free to play after his three-match ban was overturned. The Tribunal finding that the incident was accidental and unavoidable. Partly cloudy, slight chance of a shower. 18 the city, Peninsula 16, Geelong 17. Tomorrow partly cloudy, 19. And with footy back tonight, so Craig Willis returns here this morning at around 8.45 with his footy tips forecast. Thanks to Peninsula Kubota. Join Craig at about 8.45. 3MP. Sitting.

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2: We've got overnight works wrapping up on Warrigal Road, South Oakley, between Centre Road and North Road. Otherwise, not looking too bad, with all the major arterials looking good around the city. Just got the Western Freeway building from Melton onto the Deer Park Bypass and onto the Ring Road. Monash Freeway also building at Belgrove Hallam Road, then taking 21 minutes into the city from Eastlink. The Calder Freeway smooth sailing inbound onto the Tulla Freeway. 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I'm Andy, and that's the latest traffic on 3CR.

0: Morning and Pete Breakfast. He's so shy. Pointer Sisters, when first intended for Leo Sayer, the song was She's So Shy. For one, I'm glad. What a tongue twister that is. She's so shy. She sells seashells. Would have been difficult for the rest of my life. 3MP 6:30 News, Sport and Weather coming up.
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2: 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Sounds all right, doesn't it? I can't wait to get the lowdown on New Melbourne Bottle-O Drop Shop.
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10: 9 degrees in Melbourne, a partly cloudy day, a top of 18. It's 6:30. Good morning. I'm David Armstrong. Police have released clear images of two males aged in their 20s. They're wanted over a random attack in the city. It's left a man with a broken jaw. The 26-year-old was sitting in a parked car on Little Collins Street when alcohol was thrown across the windscreen. He was then brutally attacked after confronting the pair. One Nation's Fire the Liar fundraising campaigns exceeded its target of $1 million in the space of less than 24 hours. The campaign, which would fund billboards and other ads against Anthony Albanese, has now reached $1.5 million and is set to reach a new target of $1.7 million later this morning. It comes after Pauline Hanson addressed a meeting in Perth's north.
11: I would love one day to be able to say Prime Minister Pauline Hanson.
12: I found that she's probably the only one who is actually honest and believes in actually what he's saying to people.
10: The federal government wants power-sucking data centres to ease off at peak times to avoid blackouts. Here's Gabriel Hodgson.
13: With data centre investment propping up the economy, Labor is keen to take advantage of the AI boom as more states put a freeze on their construction in the US. The Assistant Minister for Science and Technology has told SMH The Age there'll be some compulsory obligations to make sure hundreds of planned hubs can fit sustainably into the energy grid. They want demand flexibility from tech giants, meaning they'll have to lessen their load on the grid in extreme heat, as well as paying their own way when it comes to electricity infrastructure, which could stop the cost of significantly more power lines being dumped on homes and businesses. Data centres ate up 2% of power in the Eastern Seaboard grid last year. That's likely to triple by 2030. Gabriel Hodgson reporting.
10: New data reveals how rare it is for Australian investors to find a cash flow positive property in Australia. Less than 1% of suburbs nationwide deliver a rental return that's able to cover an owner's costs. Cotality's Jared Berg says those properties are in areas considered high risk.
14: So we see, for example, parts of Darwin and often in mining communities in WA and Queensland, where this trend has persisted for some time. These tend to be really boom-bust markets, so the higher yields that exist in these markets really compensate for the greater risk in making an investment here.
10: Nationwide strikes are hitting Australia's immigration detention network today. Hundreds of officers to launch rolling stoppages from 5 this morning to 7. It continues a dispute between the union and contractors over staff cuts and fatigue. Furry TV star Agro has been formally added to the National Film and Sound Archive. The voice behind the iconic puppet Jamie Dunn died earlier this year at the age of 76. Finance: Wall Street's down 953 points. The dollar, 70.05 US.
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10: Adelaide regains Riley Thilthorpe for tonight's clash against the Bulldogs at Marvel Stadium. The Dogs have named Luke Kennedy to make his debut. Despite high ticket costs and some fans and a referee being denied entry into the country, FIFA President Gianni Infantino says he has no regrets about the United States hosting this year's World Cup.
15: No, I don't regret anything. I think, I've been organising events for the last, 30 years probably, between UEFA and FIFA. I'm looking at my colleagues here, I'm pretty much used to deal with issues. If there are no big issues, there are small issues, and the small issues become big issues as well.
10: Our women's cricket team's defeated the West Indies by 6 wickets in their T20 World Cup warm-up. That's the latest news and sports.
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16: I'm Greg Allen. Detectives have charged 2 men with attempted murder after a man was allegedly assaulted in Frankston earlier this week. Police were called to reports of an injured man at an address on Sharon Court on Sunday at around 11 p.m. 2 men fled the scene on foot prior to police arrival. A 37-year-old Frankston man remains in hospital with critical injuries. Kingston Council will review its Mordialloc Creek Master Plan in the wake of the controversial closure of the Mordialloc Pedestrian Underpass. The underpass adjacent to the railed stabling yard near Mordialloc Creek was permanently closed in August last year as part of level crossing removal project work, sparking calls for an alternative pedestrian and cyclist access link. And former first responder Paul Turner will paddle more than 2,350 kilometres along the Murray River to raise funds and awareness for emergency service workers living with post-traumatic stress. Turner is a Mount Eliza resident who spent 26 years with Victoria Police. He was forced to retire 5 years ago due to post-traumatic stress. And that's the latest Bayside News on 3MP.
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19: We've got reports of a crash in Lynbrook on the South Gippsland Highway, citybound at the South Gippsland Freeway. Otherwise, the Ring Road is slowing Altona bound on the Princess Freeway ramp with emergency works closing one lane and delays are pushing back to the Deer Park bypass. The Princess Freeway is slowing from Hoppers Crossing to Corduroy Creek Road, then a great run onto the Westgate Freeway and into the city, and the Western Freeway building from Melton onto the Deer Park bypass. 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I'm Andy, and that's the latest traffic on 3MP.
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1: 3MP weather.
10: A partly cloudy day ahead with a top of 18 degrees. Tomorrow, partly cloudy, 19. On Saturday, rain, 18. And Sunday, a mostly sunny day, a top of 15. By Monday, a shower or two, 18. Tuesday, there will be showers, 18. Wednesday, more showers forecast, 17. On the bays, variable winds, 10 knots. Waves below half a metre, and currently it's 10 degrees.
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Melbourne and the Peninsula's best music 3MP, Bee Gees, How Deep, which is right down in the pile I've gone for today's impossible question of Doug Roy. Down deep. Here we go. What have we got today? Oh, I've got to thank Glenn, who is up bright and early and always engages with these from the get-go. Thank you, Glenn. And hi to PJ. Same for you, PJ. Today, the person who makes it doesn't need it. The person who buys it rarely uses it themselves. And the person who uses it doesn't know it. What is it? I'll tell you what it is. It's the impossible question again. The person who makes it doesn't need it. The person who buys it rarely uses it themselves. The person who uses it doesn't know it. What is it? 0488 059 059. The answer will be announced just before 9 on 3MP, 19 to 7.

0: Melbourne and the Peninsula's best music, 3MP, superb, isn't it, Billy Joel? 12 to 7 to the weather forecast, partly cloudy, maybe some early morning fog about, maybe. Slight chance of a shower too and around 18. To music notes for June 11 today, the birthday of Judd Strunk. Judd, born in New York, singer-songwriter, passed away at age 45 after the plane he was piloting crashed. Judd Strunk.
1: The rivers run still. Four winds we know.

0: away.
1: Also, the Starlighters' Joey D turns 86. Did the Peppermint Twist in 1962. Joey born in Passaic, New Jersey. 86 today, Joey D. Also, former wife of Ross Wilson, Pat, is 78. She's a Bop Girl. Bop Girl written by her husband, Ross. Hit from 83, Pat Wilson. ZZ Top's Frank Beard. What about this? Born in Frankston. Frank Beard. Frankston, Texas, that is. Turned 77 today. Beard, the group's drummer. Beard's a bit of a ZZ Top trademark. And also Air Supply's Graham Russell. 76 today for Graham, born in Nottingham in England. Their debut hit came 50 years ago in 1976, Love and Other Bruises. Air Supply's Graham Russell. 76 today, they are the June 11 Music Notes. Melbourne and the Peninsula's best music, 3MP.

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2: We've got a crash being cleared in Lynbrook on the South Gippsland Highway, citybound at the South Gippsland Freeway. The left-hand lane is closed and delays back to Hallam Road. Jump onto Pound Road instead. A crash on the Hume Freeway, citybound after O'Hearn's Road, with delays back to Craigieburn Road. The Ring Road is slowing our turnabout on the Princess Freeway ramp, with emergency works closing one lane and delays are pushing back to the Deer Park bypass. Honda's end of financial year sale event is on now, with great deals available across a select Honda range. 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Limited time offers only while stocks last. I'm Andy, and that's the latest traffic on 3MP.
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0: Providence, the Peninsula's best music, free MP, Neil Diamond. Just weeks until the Broadway hit musical A Beautiful Noise arrives here in Melbourne at the Princess Theatre. Won't that be the hottest ticket in town when things begin there from August? 3MP, 7 o'clock, news, sport, weather and traffic coming up.
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11: 9 degrees in Melbourne, partly cloudy atop today, 18 at 7 o'clock. Good morning. David Armstrong, a serial youth offender, faces life behind bars in the first major test of the adult time for violent crime laws. It's been revealed the 16-year-old's had 388 charges struck out. He's been granted bail 50 times by the age of 14. He's now been charged over a home invasion at Mount Waverley, where he filmed a mum being terrorised by masked thugs as she gripped her newborn baby, as well as a series of aggravated carjackings and armed robberies. The Shadow Police Minister Brad Batten says, remarkably, the teen's lawyer asked for him to be given bail with an ankle monitor.
12: There's another reattempt for bail for this kid because he knows eventually he's going to get out. Kids know that they can get away without serious consequences for serious crimes. This is a clear message from these young offenders. They're sticking their middle finger up at the Premier and the justice system because they know who really controls the system.
11: One Nation says it's raised more than $1.5 million as part of its Fire the Liar campaign. The money will fund an advertising campaign against Labor and the Prime Minister following broken election promises. Crowds are gathering for a second day of violent protests on the streets of Belfast. Migrant communities in Northern Ireland have spoken of their fear after violence erupted in the wake of an attempted beheading.
13: I'm afraid maybe I might be the next to be attacked on the street. So I don't know where to take my family, my children, who is 9 years old.
11: It comes as a 30-year-old Sudanese asylum seeker fronts court accused of the beheading. The US president's vowing to hit Iran hard again today as the downing of an American helicopter sparks renewed strikes between the nations. Donald Trump insists he wants a deal, but time's running out.
14: We want a deal that's meaningful. We want a deal that works. We don't want to just have a Barack Hussein Obama deal, JCPOA, the worst deal.
11: Researchers say sugar-sweetened drinks appear to increase the risk of two types of liver cancer. The U.S. National Cancer Institute has found artificially sweetened drinks don't increase cancer risk. Well, Aussies prefer a window seat on a plane over the aisle. A new survey found 52% of passengers would choose the window seat for the view and the uninterrupted rest, while 36% favour the aisle for comfort and convenience. Recently retired Qantas Captain Richard Decrepny says preferences can depend on whether it's a short or a long flight.
15: I think it's great to sit near a window to have some privacy, to look out the window, see where you're going, observe the countryside. I think to sit on the aisle is better if you need to get to the bathroom. It's actually safer in an accident. You're a bit more survivable down the back. It's really up to personal preference.
11: In finance, Wall Street is down 953 points. The dollar 70.05 US.
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11: Billy Frampton's been cleared to play after having a rough conduct charge thrown out at the tribunal. Eddie Summerfield reports.
16: Brody Majacek was taken straight to hospital for surgery on a fractured neck following the tackle by Collingwood's Billy Frampton. Challenging the three-match ban, the Pies defender gave evidence, arguing he approached the tackle with care before it all fell apart and he'd never in a million years want to injure his premiership teammate. The tribunal accepting the vulnerability of the position Majacek was in, saying a reasonable player in the circumstances wouldn't have been able to release the tackle. Eddie Summerfield, Melbourne.
11: Gount Gout finished sixth in his Diamond League debut, almost a second behind his personal best over 200 metres. The Aussie teenager was slow out of the blocks. He clocked 20.6 seconds. And that's the latest news and sport.
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18: There's a crash being cleared in Lynbrook on the South Gippsland Highway, citybound at the South Gippsland Freeway. The left-hand lane is closed. Delays are back to Hallam Road. Nearby, getting reports of a crash in Hampton Park on Pound Road, affecting citybound traffic before Shrives Road. A crash on the Hume Freeway, citybound after O'Hearns Road, has the right-hand lane closed. There are delays back to Craigieburn Road. Take the Hume Highway instead, and a broken-down truck in Roeville on Wellington Road, heading east after Eastlink. 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I'm Andy, and that's the latest traffic on 3MP.
3: 3MP weather.
11: A partly cloudy day with a top of 18 degrees. Tomorrow, partly cloudy, 19. On Saturday, there will be rain with a top of 18 degrees. Sunday, mostly sunny, 15. By Monday, a shower or two, 18. And Tuesday, showers, 18 degrees. Wednesday, showers, a top of 17. On the bays, variable winds, 10 knots. Waves below half a metre. Currently, it's 9 degrees.
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3: Breakfast with

Melbourne and the Peninsula's best music, 3MP. Good morning, it's Dave Ferguson. Just tremendous to have you starting whatever journey you're on here with us on 3MP Breakfast. Dr. Hook there, 7:08, more guidance from experts about the need to avoid reaching for our phones as soon as our eyes are open of a morning. The advice from neuroscientists is to delay reaching for that phone upon waking for at least 20 minutes if we possibly can. Why? They say our brains are in this transitional state between sleep and wakefulness early. Which can last for a while for some of us. The pause, if we do pause for reaching for our phone, gives our brains time to adjust at a time when our brains are susceptible to stress and negativity. So the checklist goes like this. Wait 20 minutes before we check our phones of a morning. Stop using them an hour before bedtime at night. Maintain a positive mindset. Avoid negative self-talk. Opt for whole unprocessed foods in our diet and incorporate meditation into our morning routine. I'm in a meditation bubble right now. Oh, no, it's not bubble, it's buble. 7:09.

0: Hobbit and the Peninsula's Best Music 3MP, Elvis, the one co-written by Eddie Rabbit. Kentucky Rain, 17 past 7. The state funeral, amazing, yesterday for Neil Danaher. Thought everyone spoke beautifully. And this was a moment that stood out for me from Luke, his son Luke Danaher.
1: Because there was one thing that Dad gave me that helped make sense of life. It was an acronym. WITO. W-I-T-O. Which stands for Where is the Opportunity? Dad taught us that life isn't a matter of if things will get tough. It's just a matter of when and how often. The question wasn't, why me? The question was, where is the opportunity? And trust me, Dad found opportunities everywhere.
0: He sure did. Luke Danaher, partly cloudy, slight chance of a shower, 18 the city, Peninsula 16, Geelong 17. Who will Craig Willis pick out of the Bulldogs and Crows tonight? The voice of the AFL joins me at around 8:45 this morning, thanks to Peninsula Kubota, 3MP.

0: Melbourne traffic.
1: There's a crash being cleared in Lynbrook on the South Gippsland Highway, citybound at the South Gippsland Freeway with the left-hand lane closed. Delays are back to Hallam Road. You can jump onto Pound Road instead. A crash in Dandenong South on Glasscox Road at Taylor's Road. A broken down truck in Roeville on Wellington Road affecting eastbound traffic after Eastlink. The left-hand lane is closed. 40 Winks end of financial year sale event is on now with up to 50% off mattresses and up to 30% off furniture. 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T's and C's and exclusions apply. I'm Andy and that's the latest traffic on 3MP.
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0: Frank and Pete Breakfast with a lot of class and style. Roxy Music, Avalon. If you've ever wondered who's singing that terrific backing vocal, that voice, Haitian singer, Yannick Etienne. Avalon. Coming up to 7:30, 3MP News Sport Weather and Greg in for 3MP Bayside News.
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13: 9 degrees in Melbourne, partly cloudy at top today, 18. It's 7:30. Good morning. I'm David Armstrong. A rideshare driver has ended up in hospital after being brutally bashed by passengers in Melbourne's northeast. Kiara Parker reports.
14: The rideshare driver was set upon by two males, punched and kicked repeatedly after cancelling their ride because they started smoking and using offensive language in the vehicle. The group was then dropped on Main Road in Lower Plenty. That's when the attack unfolded. Passers-by intervened and came to the victim's aid before the offenders fled the scene. The 39-year-old suffered a broken nose, facial swelling and bruising. Police have now released CCTV of two males aged between 18 and 20 years old wanted over last month's assault. Kiara Parker, Melbourne.
13: Federal government says it will force data centres to use less power during peak times to reduce strain on the grid. Hundreds of millions of dollars is being invested in the facilities in Victoria and New South Wales. Projections indicate they could consume up to 13% of Australia's total electricity by 2040. This year's Olivia Newton-John Cancer Fundraising Walk will be its last. Austin Health and the Family have decided to shift fundraising efforts elsewhere. The walk's been held annually since 2013. A person has died from a rare mosquito-borne illness in WA. Here's Jamie Smith.
15: WA's Department of Health says the adult had been travelling in the West Kimberley region, which is likely where they contracted Murray Valley encephalitis. The department has warned the wet season and the period immediately after carry the highest risk for mosquito-borne viruses to be transmitted. People travelling through the Kimberley and Pilbara have been warned to cover up with clothing and insect nets and to apply effective repellents. There is no vaccine for MVE, which can cause seizures, comas, permanent brain damage, and death. Jamie Smith, Perth.
13: Wastewater data reveals 80% of cigarettes smoked in Australia are now illegal imports. Professor Brian Oliver from the Wolcock Institute says smokers are playing Russian roulette with unregulated products that might not even contain real tobacco.
16: Initially, the nicotine came from the tobacco plant, and then later on it was made chemically. So that means that there's huge amounts of nicotine now floating around the world. So if you wanted to make a counterfeit cigarette, you don't actually need the tobacco leaf to start off with because the nicotine's so cheap. You could use anything and just add the nicotine to it.
13: The world's largest whale graveyard has been discovered in the Indian Ocean off the coast of Australia. Some of the remains are believed to date back 5 million years. Finance, Wall Street, down 953, our dollar 70.05 US.
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13: The heat is being put on North Melbourne's leaders after conceding the last 19 goals of the game against Fremantle last week. The Roos have sold this week's game against West Coast, that game being played at Optus Stadium in Perth. Brownlow medalist James Hurd telling Footy Furnace the leaders failed the Roos last week.
17: When the game wasn't going that their own way, their leaders didn't know how to close that game down. And that's what I was sort of startled by. 19 goals in a row. Yes, you can get beaten by a better team, and Fremantle are clearly a better team.
13: Collingwood defender Billy Frampton's free to play after the club's bye, his three-game rough conduct charge thrown out by the tribunal. Gout Gout has finished sixth in the Diamond League debut, finishing almost a second behind his personal best over 200 metres. And FIFA President Gianni Infantino has called for critics to chill despite the drama surrounding the World Cup. A Somalian referee is among many officials and fans to be denied entry to the United States. And that's the latest news and sport.
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18: I'm Greg Allen. Mornington Peninsula Shire Council has secured funding for new solar panels at the Pelican Park Recreation Centre in Hastings. Council is matching the Australian Government's investment of $1.5 million after an agreement to formalise the project was signed in May. Design work is now underway and construction is expected to begin in the 2027-28 financial year. Kingston Council will review its Mordialloc Creek Master Plan in the wake of the controversial closure of the Mordialloc Pedestrian Underpass. The underpass, adjacent to the rail stabling yard near Mordialloc Creek, was permanently closed in August last year as part of level crossing removal project work, sparking a call for an alternative pedestrian and cyclist access link. And Paul Maley didn't give much thought to breast cancer until a sleepless night 3 years ago changed everything. The Mornington Peninsula-based former professional NBL player is one of the subjects of Conquering Breast Cancer, a new Australian documentary releasing in cinemas today. And that's the latest Bayside News on 3MP.
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20: There's a crash being cleared in Lynbrook on the South Gippsland Highway, citybound at the South Gippsland Freeway with the left-hand lane closed. Delays are back to Hallam Road. You can jump onto Pound Road instead. Also a collision in Dandenong South on Glasscox Road at Taylors Road. We've got a broken down truck being cleared in Roeville on Wellington Road heading east after Eastlink. The left-hand lane is blocked. If you see anything on the roads, 1300 595 937. 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I'm Andy, and that's the latest traffic on 3MP.
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21: 3MP weather.
22: A partly cloudy day with a top of 18 degrees. Tomorrow, partly cloudy, 19. On Saturday, there will be rain with a top of 18 degrees. Sunday, mostly sunny, 15. By Monday, a shower or two, 18. And Tuesday, showers, 18 degrees. Wednesday, showers, a top of 17. On the bays, variable winds, 10 knots, waves below half a metre. Currently, it's 9 degrees.
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26: On a warm summer's evening, on a train bound for nowhere, I met up with a gambler. We were both too tired to sleep, so we took turns of staring

Melbourne and the Peninsula's best music, 3MP, 20 to 8 Thursday. Gambler Kenny Rogers. Have you ever gambled on a large age gap in a relationship? New expert advice says that couples with a smaller age gap between them, that is something like 0 to 3 years, are more likely to be aligned financially, emotionally, and in terms of their life goals. Those couples with larger age gaps between them can encounter additional challenges at certain times. But the experts stress there's no hard, fast rule at all. Successful relationships come in many shapes and forms. Melbourne and the Peninsula's best music, 3MP.

0: North Melbourne and the Peninsula's best music, 3MP. Good morning, Mr. Mister there, Broken Wings. You know the intro to that song used a rather interesting effect, the hissing sound. This, you know how that starts, Mr. Mister's Broken Wings starts with that, you know, this, that hissing sound. It turns out to get that effect, they reversed a cymbal, the sound of a cymbal, which I tried to recreate. I reversed a cymbal sound. It's, I don't know how it went. Here we go. There you go. That's a reverse cymbal sound. And that's the effect I used on the start of Mr. Mister's Broken Wings. I don't know whether you found that interesting. I do. I'm a bit of a music nerd, though. 7:45, here's something interesting. A new exhibition, Cartier, featuring 500 priceless creations from London's Victoria and Albert Museum, created by French jewellery house Cartier, opens today at the NGV.
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2: We've got delays now easing after an early crash in Lynbrook on the South Gippsland Highway. Citybound at the South Gippsland Freeway still got delays back to Hallam Road. A multi-crash on the Deer Park Bypass. Citybound before the Ring Road. The right-hand lane is closed and delays are back to Ballarat Road. And we've got a breakdown on the Ring Road Greensboro Bound before Pasco Vale Road. The right-hand lane is closed with speeds down to 40. Immerse yourself in a truffle symphony at Evergreen featuring a three-star Michelin recipient. 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I'm Andy, and that's the latest traffic on 3MP.
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0: Melbourne and the Peninsula's best music, 3MP, The Letter, The Box Tops. I had to get my head around this one this morning. We put out earlier in the show this impossible question. It's a bit intricate today. The person who makes it doesn't need it. The person who buys it doesn't use it. And the person who uses it doesn't know it. So what is it? It's the impossible question. Get an answer in on the 3MP text line, 0488059059. The person who makes it doesn't need it. The person who buys it doesn't necessarily use it. The person who uses it doesn't know it is the impossible question. We'll solve that in 60 minutes. 3MP's 8 o'clock news, sport, weather and traffic next.
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13: 9 degrees in Melbourne, a partly cloudy day, a top of 18. 8 o'clock, good morning. David Armstrong, a serial youth offender, is facing life behind bars. It is the first major test of the adult time for violent crime laws. Kiara Parker reports.
14: It's been revealed one of the state's worst teen offenders had 388 charges struck out and had been granted bail 50 times by the age of 14. The 16-year-old's now been charged over a home invasion at Mount Waverley, where he filmed a mum being terrorised by masked thugs as she gripped her newborn baby, as well as a series of aggravated carjackings and armed robberies. Remarkably, the teen's lawyer asked for him to be given bail with an ankle monitor. His bid for freedom ultimately failed, and his lawyer admitted the landscape has changed, and he'll now face life behind bars if sentenced to adult time when the case returns to court. Kiara Parker, Melbourne.
13: The forecast data centres could suck up 13% of Australia's total electricity by 2040. Federal government says it will order them to use less power during peak times to reduce strain on the grid. Hundreds of millions of dollars is being vested in the centres in Victoria and New South Wales. The Nationals leader says the coalition still has time to win back support amid the rise of One Nation. The minor party is leading both Labor and the coalition in the latest polling, prompting some MPs to urge leaders to hold formal discussions on which seats to target to avoid splitting the Conservative vote. Matt Canavan says they need to win over the voters who aren't happy with the current government.
15: We've got to prove that we're the better choice. Now, we've got a long time to do that. I do think what you see right now are people turning off the Labor Party. People are just at their wits' end now that the government's not listening to them.
13: The US president says he will launch missile strikes on Iran every day until they sign a peace deal.
16: If they had a nuclear weapon, there'd be no Israel, there'd be no Middle East, and they would have absolutely shot at us. So we'll see what happens. But we hit them hard yesterday, and we're going to hit them again hard today.
13: Exchanges of strikes between the nations has escalated after the downing of an American Army helicopter over the Strait of Hormuz. Children who gain excess weight during their early years are more likely to go through early puberty. The Murdoch Children's Research Institute compared children's BMI and obesity data. It found the link is particularly evident for excess weight, the ages of 3 and 4. In finance, Wall Street's down 953. The dollar, 70.05 US.
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13: Gout was off the pace in his Diamond League debut, the teenager almost a second off his 200 metres personal best. His time of 20.6 seconds, well behind Olympic champion Letsile Tabotu.
17: Gout has gone. Tabotu is inserting his superiority and he jogs over the line as if to say, fine, you may be talented, you may be 18, but I actually, unless we all forget, I am the Olympic champion.
13: The tribunal's cleared Billy Frampton for a dangerous tackle. It means he's free to play for Collingwood when they next play after the bye. Port Adelaide captain Connor Rosie is set to miss the rest of the season due to his ongoing hamstring injury. Game 4 of the NBA Finals tips off this morning. The New York Knicks leading the series 2-1. And 8 red cards were shown to Brazil players and staff in a chaotic women's soccer friendly against the US. That's the latest news and sport.
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20: There's a crash in Hampton Park on Hallam Road heading north after Ford Home Road. 2 lanes are closed. We've got a multi-crash on the Deer Park Bypass. Heading into the city before the Ring Road, the right-hand lane is out of action with delays back to Ballarat Road. A breakdown on the Ring Road Greensboro bound before Pasco Vale Road has the right-hand lane closed. And we've got a crash in Epping on Cooper Street affecting eastbound traffic after the Hume Freeway. Reduce the duration of your cold this winter. 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Always follow the directions for use. I'm Andy and that's the latest traffic on 3MP.
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19: 3MP weather.
13: A partly cloudy day with a top of 18 degrees. Tomorrow, partly cloudy, 19. On Saturday, there will be rain with a top of 18 degrees. Sunday, mostly sunny, 15. By Monday, a shower or two, 18. And Tuesday, showers, 18 degrees. Wednesday, showers, a top of 17. On the bays, variable winds, 10 knots. Waves below half a metre. Currently, it's 9 degrees.
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MP, the Bob Marley Wailers, Three Little Birds, Thursday, 8 past 8. Turns out this day, 1962, three little jailbirds flew away from Alcatraz. The only time any prisoners ever escaped from the US prison Alcatraz. This day, 1962, I watched the Clint Eastwood movie that was based on that breakout, Escape from Alcatraz, recently. Clint, as good as ever. But it turns out John Anglin, Clarence Anglin and Frank Morris became the first prisoners to ever escape from Alcatraz this day in 1962, created paper mache heads to appear like they were sleeping in their cells when they'd actually tunnelled through the ventilation ducts to get out, used a rubber raft made from their raincoats to cross San Francisco Bay. The bodies were never recovered. They were never seen again. Did they escape successfully? We will never know, but it's a great story, isn't it? That jailbreak from Alcatraz, this date in 1962. Melbourne and the Peninsula's best music, 3MP.

Melbourne and the Peninsula's best music 3MP, Genesis. 17 past 8, it's been announced the Walk for Wellness, Olivia's Walk for Wellness this year will be the final ever held following a decision to shift fundraising efforts to new initiatives. The community being asked to support the event at the Alexandra Garden Sunday, October 4 for the final time. 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Partly cloudy, slight chance of a shower. City 18, Peninsula 16, Geelong 17, tomorrow partly cloudy 19. Who wins tonight, Doggies or Crows? Craig Willis tips his round 14 winners with me in about a half an hour's time, thanks to Peninsula Kubota 3MP.

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2: There's a multi-crash on the Deer Park Bypass citybound before the Ring Road with the right-hand lane closed and delays back to Ballarat Road. Delays after an earlier crash in Lynbrook on the South Gippsland Highway citybound at the South Gippsland Freeway with delays continuing to Hallam Road. We've got a crash in Hampton Park on Hallam Road affecting northbound traffic after Ford Home Road. Two lanes are closed and a crash in Epping on Cooper Street eastbound after the Hume Freeway. Hurry, Domain's half-yearly sale is on now. Massive deals across lounges, dining, bedroom furniture, mattresses, Manchester and homewares. Don't wait, get into Domain today. I'm Andy and that's the latest traffic on 3MP.
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0: 3MP Breakfast. Good morning, Dave Ferguson here. There's Roxette. 3MP Bayside News is the stuff happening right around us locally on the peninsula. Greg is covering Sarah's Bayside News, in for Sarah in just a moment, along with all the 3MP 8:30 News, Sport, Weather and Traffic that's coming up next.
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10: 9 degrees in Melbourne, partly cloudy at top today, 18, 8:30. Good morning. I'm David Armstrong. New figures suggest one in five Australians is now using medication to treat their mental health. Here's Gabrielle Hodgson.
11: Stats from the Australian Institute of Health and Welfare show about 10% of the population is now being prescribed antidepressants, psychostimulants and other drugs related to mental health. It also shows one in 10 boys aged 10 to 17 is on a drug to treat ADHD. The data also shows paediatricians and other non-psychiatric specialists wrote 2.6 million prescriptions last financial year. Gabriel Hodgson reporting.
10: A rideshare driver has been bashed by passengers in Lower Plenty after cancelling their ride because they started smoking and using offensive language in his car. The 39-year-old was set upon by two males, punched and kicked repeatedly, suffering a broken nose, facial swelling and bruising. Police have now released CCTV of two males aged between 18 and 20 years age, wanted over last month's assault. One Nation's Fire the Liar fundraising campaigns exceeded its target of $1 million in the space of less than 24 hours. The campaign, which would fund billboards and ads against Anthony Albanese, has now reached $1.5 million. It's set to reach its new goal of $1.7 million later in the morning. It comes after Pauline Hanson addressed a meeting in Perth's north last night.
12: I would love one day to be able to say Prime Minister Pauline Hanson.
13: I found that she's probably the only one who is actually honest and believes in actually what he's saying to people.
10: In other news, this year's Olivia Newton-John Cancer Fundraising Walk will be the last. Tobacco smugglers have opened fire on a patrol boat off the coast of Indonesia. It was involved in a border force operation. New research has found sugar, sweetened drinks increase the risk of two types of liver cancer. The US National Cancer Institute found artificially sweetened drinks don't increase the risk. In finance, our dollar is trading at 70.05 US.
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10: Adelaide regains Riley Thilthorpe at tonight's clash against the Western Bulldogs at Marvel Stadium. The Dogs have named Luke Kennedy to make his AFL debut. Well, despite high ticket costs and some fans and a referee being denied entry into the country, FIFA's president Gianni Infantino says he has no regrets about the United States hosting this year's World Cup. And Gout has finished sixth in his Diamond League debut, finishing almost a second behind his personal best over 200 metres. That's the latest news and sports.
9: Peninsula Curtains and Blinds, the Peninsula's number one choice for curtains, blinds, shutters and awnings. 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
14: I'm Greg Allen. Detectives have charged two men with attempted murder after a man was allegedly assaulted in Frankston earlier this week. Police were called to reports of an injured man at an address in Sharon Court on Sunday at around 11 p.m. Two men fled the scene on foot prior to police arrival. A 37-year-old Frankston man remains in hospital with critical injuries. Mornington Peninsula Shire Council has secured funding for new solar panels at the Pelican Park Recreation Centre in Hastings. Council is matching the Australian Government's investment of $1.5 million after an agreement to formalise the project was signed in May. Design work is now underway and construction is expected to begin in the 2027-28 financial year. And former first responder Paul Turner will paddle more than 2,350 kilometres along the Murray River to raise funds and awareness for emergency service workers living with post-traumatic stress. Turner is a Mount Eliza resident who spent 26 years with Victoria Police. He was forced to retire 5 years ago due to post-traumatic stress. And that's the latest Bayside News on 3MP.
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2: 3MP Melbourne traffic.
16: We've got a multi-crash on the Deer Park Bypass city-bound before the Ring Road with the right-hand lane closed and delays are back to Hopkins Road. The Ring Road is slowing Alterta-bound on the Princess Freeway ramp with emergency works closing one lane and delays are pushing back to the Deer Park Bypass. A crash in Melton on the Melton Highway heading south after Navigation Drive. Also, a collision in Hampton Park on Hallam Road heading north after Fordholme Road. 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I'm Andy and that's the latest traffic on 3MP.
2: 3MP weather.
10: A partly cloudy day with a top of 18 degrees. Tomorrow, partly cloudy, 19. On Saturday, there will be rain with a top of 18 degrees. Sunday, mostly sunny, 15. By Monday, a shower or two, 18, and Tuesday, showers, 18 degrees. Wednesday, showers, a top of 17. On the bay's variable winds, 10 knots, waves below half a metre. Currently, it's 9 degrees.
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0: Another week of AFL. There's some more buys as we look into round 14 this morning of the AFL beginning tonight. Welcome back, our voice of the AFL, Craig Willis. Morning, Craig.
2: Morning, Ferg. Yep, Carlton, Collingwood, Fremantle and Hawthorn having a mid-season break. And for some of those teams, it'll be a bit of a soul-searching experience as they head towards the finals, perhaps. But, gee, Carlton, four in a row. Wow. Mm. Good stuff.
0: Let's begin tonight at Marvel. Interested to see where you go with this. Western Bulldogs versus Adelaide.
2: Well, the Dogs at home, they're coming off that huge win over the Hawks, while Adelaide are coming off an even huger win over, that's bad English, I know, win over the Cats in Adelaide. But the Bulldogs seem to be back in town in recent weeks and should win this one.
0: Okay. Tomorrow night at GMHBA Stadium Geelong, the Cats Gold Coast Suns.
2: And I'm sure Chris Scott has let them know in no uncertain terms they need to improve after the narrow loss last week. The Suns run into a revitalised Brisbane last week, and they'll find it hard to beat Geelong, the Cats at home.
0: On Saturday at the MCG, Melbourne versus Essendon.
2: The Ds were sensational on Monday and held off a determined Collingwood in the big freeze game at the G. They're back at home. They should easily account for Essendon, who were indeed far from disgraced last week against the Blues.
0: Optus Stadium in Perth for North Melbourne versus the West Coast Eagles.
2: So this is a working holiday for North. They've been over there for 2 weeks. They got thrashed by the Dockers last week, and despite the Eagles losing to Port last week, I feel maybe they will be too good for the Kangaroos.
0: At the Adelaide Oval, at Port Adelaide versus Sydney.
2: Yep, the Port at home over West Coast, that big win the other week. Now, Sydney, they were lucky in some ways to come away with that win over St Kilda at home last week, but I do think Sydney will be too good against Port Adelaide.
0: And to our Sunday games at Ninja Stadium Hobart, Richmond
2: another
0: versus...
2: hey? Another game in Tassie.
0: Yes.
2: But, hey, Ferg, what about this? Richmond versus the Lions, who sit just outside the top

0: Anything above double figures temperature-wise is a bonus at this time of the year. Brisbane to win.
1: And at Marvel Stadium, Saints GWS Giants.
0: GWS should win, even though the game is at Marvel Stadium.
1: A couple of things. A Mitch Cleary stat that stood out to you.
0: Yeah, a record number of games last week decided by single-figure margins. Crows by 1 point over the Cats. Bulldogs by 6 points over Hawthorn, Port Adelaide by 6 points over West Coast, the Swans by 2 points over St Kilda, Carlton by 5 points over Essendon, Melbourne by 8 points over Collingwood. It's the first time in AFL, VFL history that we've had that number of games decided by single-finger margins.
1: Yes, all close. You're checking this new ABC spoof on the Tassie Devils ground up?
0: Sunday night on the ABC. It's a great satire. Very funny show. Sam Pang is outstanding.
1: Something about the Hall of Fame that we shouldn't misunderstand?
0: Well, the whole thing, Ferg, is that a lot of the media call it the AFL Hall of Fame. That doesn't exist. It's the Australian Football Hall of Fame.
1: Right.
0: Because it includes players, as we've just seen, players from the Sandful, players from the Waffle,
1: yes,
0: players from Tassie, all included into the Australian Football Hall of Fame. And just quickly, how good was our Governor-General in the Big Free Slide on Monday?
1: Terrific stuff. It was a wonderful, wonderful event. Craig, good luck with the tips on the weekend. We'll talk to you next week.
0: Good on you, Ferg. Thanks, mate.
1: 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A partly cloudy day, slight chance of a shower, top of 18 for the city, Peninsula 16, Geelong 17. 13 to 9, 3MP.

0: Melbourne traffic.
1: There's a crash being cleared in Mount Eliza on the Wurundjeri Highway heading south at Humphreys Road. A crash in Edith Vale on Edith Vale Road near Station Street. We've got a multi-crash on the Deer Park Bypass citybound before the Ring Road. The right-hand lane is closed with delays back to Hopkins Road. And a breakdown on the Monash Freeway citybound at Yarra Boulevard has taken out the emergency lane. Also, a breakdown in the Domain Tunnel. The left-hand lane is closed. Unlock a Volkswagen deal this end of financial year. 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I'm Andy and that's the latest traffic on 3MP.
0: 3MP, Melbourne and the Peninsula's best music.
2: There she was.

0: Melbourne and the Peninsula's Best Music 3MP. The song recorded this very date, June 11, 1964, making Doo Wah Diddy Diddy 62 today. Now, just ahead of 3MP's 9 o'clock news, sport, weather and traffic and the 9 at 9, we asked you this on the impossible question this morning. The person who makes it doesn't need it. The person who buys it rarely uses it themselves. The person who uses it doesn't know it. What was it? It was a coffin. The person who makes it doesn't need it. The person who buys it rarely uses it themselves, although you do hear of people who buy their own. And the person who uses it doesn't know it, you would hope. A coffin, the answer on the 3MP impossible question. We'll have another one after 6.30 tomorrow on 3MP Breakfast.
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8: 10 degrees in Melbourne, a partly cloudy day, a top of 18 degrees. It's 9 o'clock. Good morning. I'm David Armstrong. A serial youth offender is facing life behind bars in the first major test of the adult time for violent crime laws. It's been revealed the 16-year-old's had 388 charges struck out. He's been granted bail 50 times by the age of just 14. He's now been charged over a home invasion at Mount Waverley, where he filmed a mum being terrorised by masked thugs as she gripped her newborn baby. As well, he's facing charges of aggravated carjackings and armed robberies. The Shadow Police Minister Brad Batten says, remarkably, the teen's lawyer asked for him to be given bail.
9: There's another re-attempt for bail for this kid because he knows eventually he's going to get out. Kids know that they can get away without serious consequences for serious crimes. This is a clear message from these young offenders. They're sticking their middle finger up at the Premier and the justice system because they know who really controls the system.
8: One Nation says it will start their Fire the Liar ad campaign today, claiming about 28,000 people have so far donated to the party's fundraising effort. The minor party says more than $1.5 million has been raised in just 24 hours. Pauline Hanson's Chief of Staff, James Ashby, says they're starting their ad blitz in the Prime Minister's electorate.
10: This morning at 11 o'clock, the first of the campaign rolls out. We've got trucks with digital billboards across Melbourne And in Anthony Albanese and Chris Bowen's seats, they'll be stuck in those seats for the whole week.
8: Marybeck Council's moving to fortnightly rubbish collection. Council voted 6-4 in favour. Deputy Mayor Oscar Yildiz says after consultation with locals, he voted no.
11: When 77% of consultation respondents expressed concern about a proposal and more than 3,500 residents signed a petition opposing it, I think councils have a duty to listen, and I don't think we did last night.
8: Latest data shows the number of boys being treated for ADHD has tripled over the past decade. About 10% of males aged between 5 and 17 were taking psychostimulants to treat the condition last year. Well, health experts are warning smokers are playing Russian roulette with unregulated products that might not even contain real tobacco. Professor Brian Oliver from the Wilcock Institute says the latest wastewater data reveals 80% of cigarettes smoked in Australia are now illegal.
12: We actually collected leaves that we just found outside of our lab and basically rolled them into something that looked like a cigarette, and they burnt like a cigarette. But if you do something like that and add nicotine to it, the average smoker may not necessarily realise that it's actually not tobacco leaf that they're smoking and some other leaf.
8: In finance, the dollar is trading at 70.05 US.
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8: Billy Frampton's three-match ban for a tackle that left Melbourne's Brodie Mierczyk with a fractured neck has been thrown out by the tribunal. It was found the Collingwood defender's tackle on the Demon was accidental, not unreasonable. And 3AW commentator Matthew Lloyd says the tribunal made the right decision.
13: You know, what the AFL struggle to come to terms with is accidents will happen in football, and not, you know, every injury. We often react to the injury, and I don't think Billy did anything malice. It was just a football accident.
8: Australia's defeated the West Indies by 6 wickets in the final warm-up match before the Women's T20 World Cup. Pole vaulter Curtis Marshall has won back-to-back crowns in the Athletic Diamond League. Cameron Myers also finishing third in the Dream Mile in Oslo. And Alex de Minaur's Wimbledon tune-ups continued. A straight sets win at the Labima Open in the Netherlands. And that's the latest news and sport.
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3: 3MP Melbourne traffic.
15: We've got a crash in Mount Eliza on the Moorabbik Highway heading south at Humphreys Road. A crash in Edith Vale on Edith Vale Road near Station Street. We've got plenty of delays on the Deer Pike Bypass heading into the city before the Ring Road after an earlier collision with delays back to Hopkins Road. The Ring Road is also slowing our turnabout on the Princess Freeway ramp with emergency lanes closing one lane and delays are pushing back to the Deer Pike Bypass. 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I'm Andy, and that's the latest traffic on 3MP.
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3: 3MP weather.
8: A partly cloudy day ahead, a top of 18 degrees. It'll be partly cloudy tomorrow, 19. On Saturday, rain, 18, and Sunday, a mostly sunny day, 15 degrees. Monday, a shower or two, 18. Tuesday, showers, 18. By Wednesday, there'll be showers with a top of 17 degrees. On the bays today, variable winds around 10 knots, waves below half a metre, and currently it's 10 degrees.
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17: 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I hope you can attempt to work it out this morning. I do like what we've done with today's 9 at 9. Good luck. 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

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This is Billy Joel, 3MP's 9 at 9.

SENP's 9 at 9, the 9 songs in a row with a theme. Rain of Mornington texted in after hearing Goodbye Yellow Brick Road, then Xanadu, thought it might have been about fictional places. I can understand why you'd say that. After those two songs, Rain, thanks for the text. A PJ, after hearing Paul Simon, Elton John and then Olivia Newton-John, thought it might have been double Christian name artists. No. What were they? Elton's Goodbye Yellow Brick Road, Paul Simon's Graceland, Olivia Newton-John's Xanadu, Billy Joel, The Piano Man, John Lennon's Imagine, Hotel California Eagles, Farnham's Age of Reason, Beatles' Help, and Paul and Wings' Band on the Run. They were all famous titles.

0: albums. Title tracks, 9 at 9. Here's a consistent podium. The first three place getters through on the text line this morning: Cheryl of Noble Park, Jeff of Corrinthap, Neil of Clayton South. We'll have one more to wrap up the week tomorrow after 9. Thanks to Sharmac Lodge. Partly cloudy, a slight chance of a shower. 18 the city, Peninsula 16, Geelong 17. For our Friday tomorrow, partly cloudy, 19. Got America coming up next. All the
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8: G'day there. The Mornington Peninsula Freeway in good shape post-peak. No hold-ups in either direction. The Frankston Freeway and Nepean Highway also doing it nicely. Patchy though for the Monash, city bound between East Link and Warragul Road, then again into the tunnel for good measure. Brake lights as well for the Westgate, city bound from atop the bridge into the Burnley Tunnel. If you see anything on the roads, 1300 595 937. Spotlight's over $30 million clearance sale is on now. Hurry into Spotlight while stocks last. Exclusions and T's and C's apply. Sale ends Tuesday, 16th June 2026. I'm Andy and that's the latest traffic on 3MP.

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0: Melbourne and the Peninsula's best music 3MP, Credence Down on the Corner. 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Almost 10 3MP news, sport and weather coming up. 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
12: 11 degrees in Melbourne, a partly cloudy day, a top of 18. It's 10 o'clock. Good morning. I'm David Armstrong. Police have released new CCTV as they step up their search for a prisoner who escaped back in April. Orijol Rukage fled when he attended a funeral at Keilor East Cemetery on a supervised visit nearly 2 months ago. He's known to have connections to Albanian organised crime gangs. Police believe the 47-year-old is hiding somewhere in the Melbourne area. They warn anyone harbouring or assisting Rukage, they may face significant penalties. The Albanese government says it's not worried by One Nation's donation blitz to fund an ad campaign criticising the Prime Minister. The minor parties raised more than $1.5 million in just one day. The first Fire the Liar ads will roll out this morning.